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actually men. 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I don't take it for granted. And to the leadership of this house, thank you so much. 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Amen. 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Thank you, Jesus. 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Thank you, Jesus.

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join the angels in heaven, 24 elders in heaven, going around before the throne, hailing, oh God, you alone are the King of Kings and the Lord of Lords. Tonight, we worship, we honor you, we bow before you, God, we bow before you, and if you are

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1: BBC News with Neil Nunes. President Trump says he's spoken directly to the Iranian-backed group Hezbollah about the end of fighting in Lebanon. He told reporters Hezbollah, a proscribed terrorist organization, had called him. Hezbollah rejected a U.S.-mediated ceasefire between Lebanon and Israel. One of the biggest artificial intelligence developers, Anthropic, has proposed a coordinated global slowdown on building advanced AI systems, warning that large language models were showing signs they might escape human control. Ukraine's President Zelensky has published an open letter to his Russian counterpart, Vladimir Putin, inviting him for face-to-face talks to end the war. He says Russians have grown tired of Ukrainian drone attacks, inflation and fuel shortages. A correspondent of the BBC in Kyiv says the proposal will almost certainly be rejected. Family members of some of those killed by the Air India crash in the western city of Ahmedabad a year ago say the airline has offered compensation, but only if they waived their right to sue. 260 people were killed. The leader of the North Korea, Kim Jong-un, has ordered what he's called an exponential expansion of the country's nuclear material for weapons. The United States is imposing new economic sanctions on the Cuban president Miguel Díaz-Canel and members of the Castro family as Washington ramps up pressure on the communist-led island. Mr. Díaz-Canel called the measures perverse. Scientists in Britain say they have safely carried out the first human trials of a vaccine designed with the help of artificial intelligence. The team at Cambridge University fed the genetic codes of a range of coronaviruses into an AI tool, producing a so-called super antigen. BBC News.
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0: say the airline has offered compensation, but only if they waived their right to sue. 260 people were killed. The leader of North Korea has ordered what he's called an exponential expansion of the country's nuclear material for weapons. Kim Jong-un made the comments on Wednesday while visiting a newly operational production factory. And Australian authorities in New South Wales have seized more than 100,000 live cockroaches from an illegal commercial breeder. They found Madagascar hissing roaches and Dubai cockroaches bred as a snack for pet lizards. BBC News.
1: 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Go baby, it's your birthday, go show me.

0: Hello, good morning.
1: Good morning.
0: Please, is this Ebenezer?
1: Yes, please.
0: Okay, Ebenezer, I am Johnson. I'm calling from Takoradi.
1: Okay.
0: So, I have a sister at TTU. And I have a sister at TTU.
1: Okay.
0: Yeah, and then I wanted her to do her national service in Takoradi.
1: Okay.
0: Yeah, we are all from Accra, but I wanted her to do her national service in Takoradi. And then someone gave me your number that you can help her out.
1: Okay, so right now, the one available is there for the private national service.
0: Okay.
1: So you can go online, search for NSS, then the portal is open. You can register and go to the regional office. They will do everything for you.
0: Oh, okay. But the person said you are the STMA National Service President.
1: Yes, please.
0: Oh, okay. Okay. And the person also told me today is a special day for you. So if I call...
1: Yes, yes. Today happens to be my birthday.
0: Oh, today happens to be your birthday. Happy birthday, Ebenezer. Yes.
1: Thank you.
0: Anyways, this particular text is from The World. He says you know the person.
1: Yes.
0: Yeah. So, Ebenezer, the truth of the matter is you are live on radio. You are live on Y97.9 FM, and The World asked us to call you and then wish you a happy birthday on his behalf.
1: Mom.
0: Yes. Happy birthday,
1: thank
0: Ebenezer.
1: You, thank you.
0: All right. So, there's no sister. There's nobody. We just wanted to call and wish you a happy birthday, Ebenezer.
1: Oh. Thank you so much. I'm very, very grateful.
0: Yeah. From all of us at YFM, we say, may the good Lord continue to bless you and wish you success.
1: Amen. Amen.
0: All right. Have a lovely day, Ebenezer.
1: Same to you.
0: All right. All right. So, ladies and gentlemen, that is how we do it right here on Rise and Shine. And yes, I have somebody's wife to call. Let's see if we can get the person on the line. Go, baby.

Madam Marcia on the line, but unfortunately, Madam Marcia, my friend on fam. Oh, I'm heartbroken this morning, Madam Marcia. Today is a Friday. I wanted to call you and then surprise you on behalf of somebody. But unfortunately, Madam Marcia, my friend on fam. Oh, Madam Marcia on fam. Madam Marcia. Anyways, so let's do it this way. This is the message that accompanied the phone number that the person sent. Okay, so let's go through the message together, and then we'll play the song that the person added to the message. Now, the message says, "Happy birthday. Your birthday is on Saturday, 6th June, but then may this special day bring you joy, peace, and countless reasons to smile. May God bless you with good health, favor, and success in all you do. Wishing you a year filled with happiness, new opportunities, and unforgettable moments. Have a wonderful celebration and an amazing year ahead. Happy birthday, my heartbeat, Mrs. Marcia Misre Nyami Hughes, from Isaac Hughes and the children Zoe, Christine, and Nisi." This is from Madam Marcia and her husband. And unfortunately, we couldn't get Madam Marcia on the phone. So we're going to play the song that that the husband requested for Madam Marcia. Okay, this one is special. I beg you, this one is really special. So let's enjoy this particular tune from Mr. Isaac Hughes to Madam Marcia Misrenyame Hughes.

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1: Hello, good morning.
0: Madam Marcia, I'm calling from YFM. So,
1: hello?
0: Yes, madam. Please, can you hear me now?
1: Yes, I can hear you.
0: Okay, so I'm calling from YFM. I heard today is your birthday.
1: Unfortunately, it is tomorrow.
0: Okay. Yeah. But then we got a message from your husband to wish you a happy birthday in advance.
1: Okay.
0: And yes, surprisingly, your husband added a very nice song to the message. The message will be sent to you directly. But then he added a text, in fact, a message for you, and we are going to read the message out. In fact, you're live on air. So your husband is listening, and I will try my possible best to play the song. I will play part of the song because we called you earlier, we couldn't get you, but I will play part of the song for you. So if you are closer to a radio set, immediately the call ends, just turn on your radio and then tune into 107.9 FM. Okay.
1: Okay.
0: All right. So,
1: okay, I'll be there.
0: All right. So let me read out your message. And this one is from your husband. It is actually beautiful. And the message says, "Happy birthday. Your birthday is on Saturday, 6th June. May this special day bring you joy, peace, and countless reasons to smile. May God bless you with good health, favor, and success in all you do. Wishing you a year filled with happiness, new opportunities, and unforgettable moments. Have a wonderful celebration and an amazing year ahead. Happy birthday, my heartbeat. Mrs. Marcia Mistrenyame Hughes. From Isaac Hughes and children, Zoe, Christine, and Nisi."
1: Oh, that is beautiful.
0: Yeah, so we'll play the song for you. So just make sure you get closer to a radio set so that you enjoy the tune, okay?
1: Sure.
0: All right. But all happy right. Birthday in advance, Madam Marcia.
1: Thank you, boss. Yeah. I'm so, so grateful.
0: You're welcome.
1: And I'm happy as well. Mm. I'm grateful to you and my husband. God bless you.
0: God bless you too. Have a lovely day.
1: Mm. Same to you.
0: All right. All right, so ladies and gentlemen, this one, they had to make an exception because, yes. But then, as I promised Mother Marcia, I'll play just a little bit of the song for her, and then we would continue with the show and come your way at 7:50 with the health segment. So this particular tune is for Mother Marcia.

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1: All right, so happy birthday going out to you, Madam Marcia. We had to do this for you. Yes, yeah, I had to make it make an exception and then do this for you. So happy birthday going out to you, Madam Marcia, once again. But then, ladies and gentlemen, let's jump into some musical session right here. We'll come back at exactly 7:50 with the health tip segment. And also, a very good morning going out to Henry Opari O2. Yeah, I know you're doing the listening. We will be right back.

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0: Right, so it's time for us to take a look at our health tip for the day. And yeah, today we're going to take a look at sitting still for too long. Yes, sitting for too long. Now, don't sit for too long without moving. Don't sit for too long without moving. If you spend most of your day sitting, make it a habit to stand up, stretch, or walk around for a few minutes every hour. Now, small movement throughout the day can improve circulation, reduce stiffness, and boost energy levels. Your body was designed to move. Even brief activity breaks, can make a positive difference to your health. So let me throw you this challenge here. Just set a reminder to get up and then move for 2 to 5 minutes every hour. You can just walk around in your office, walk around in your space, that little space of yours. If you are a cashier, I mean, every 2 to 5 minutes, you can get up and then walk around a little bit. Tell the person that is coming that, okay, you know what, can you hold on? Can you give me like 2 minutes or like 3 minutes? You just stretch a little bit, move around a little bit. Because sitting for too long is not really good and ideal for your body. So that is our health tip for our health tip of the day. And we are definitely going to come your way with Fitness Friday with Coach Jay, and he's going to continue the series that he started last week. Yes, the series that he started last week, he's going to continue. The one that we spoke about, body types. Yes, he's going to continue with that. But then today, today's interactive plug or interactive question is pretty simple. I am asking you this very simple question. Can you name an English word that contains the letter Q without it being followed by U? Can you name an English word without an English word that contains the letter Q? So an English word that starts with the letter Q. In fact, let me put it this way. An English word that starts with the letter Q and it's not followed by the letter U. So an English word that starts with the letter Q and it's not followed. It is not followed though by the letter U. Remember that almost every English word that starts with the letter Q is followed by the letter U. Okay? You have question. Question. It starts with Q and then it continues with a U. Quads. Quads starts with Q followed by a U. Quotient. Thank you very much. Quotation. What else? Quick. So yeah, on the show today, that is what we are asking. At exactly 8:45, we'll open the phone lines and then see how many people will get it right. Yes, how many people will get it right? Well, yeah, talking about movement, yeah. I get it, sometimes you're going to be moving up and down. But then, you know that moment when the alarm rings and life is already asking questions, right? Whether you should be in the campus, be in the office, go and hustle, go and chase your dreams. Yeah, those moments are the moments when you need something that helps you show up and keep going. That's why Cowboy Coffee stays with me every single moment. Now, whether you are grinding for that exam, pushing deadlines at work, or cooking up the next big idea, Cowboy Coffee gives you that creamy taste and rich coffee aroma to kickstart your day right. Now you can enjoy it anytime because success doesn't happen overnight. It's the little moments, the early mornings and the late nights. And through it all, Cowboy Coffee, day with you. Cowboy Coffee, with you every moment. 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Hey, na wunia me do fi hono. Oh my goodness. Fridge back home, mudum lights no more soy. The fridge took almost 2 hours before it started working again. And fridge, you know, heated bopa. Fridge back home, be more heated, you know. Miss you also TV name should be the friendly games in the big cross into also TV name should be Jack. 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All right, so it's exactly 8 a.m. We're going to go for the BBC Minute, and then when we return, the show continues right here for you. Stay tuned. We will be right back.
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2: BBC News with Moira Alderson. President Trump says he's spoken directly to the Iranian-backed group Hezbollah about the end of fighting in Lebanon. He said Hezbollah, a proscribed terrorist organization, had called him. Hezbollah rejected a US-mediated ceasefire between Lebanon and Israel. One of the biggest artificial intelligence developers, Anthropic, has proposed a coordinated global slowdown on building AI systems, warning large language models might escape human control. Meanwhile, scientists in Britain say AI-designed vaccine has been trialled in humans for the first time. The team at Cambridge University fed the genetic codes of coronaviruses into an AI tool and it produced a so-called super antigen. Family members of some of those killed by the Air India crash in the Indian city of Ahmedabad a year ago say the airline has offered compensation, but only if they waiver their right to sue. Angry voters in a district of the South Korean capital Seoul blocked a polling station after a shortage of ballot papers delayed or prevented people from voting in local elections on Wednesday. Other polling stations were also affected. President Lee Jae-myung regretted the situation, saying citizens' voting rights should never be undermined. The leader of North Korea has ordered what he's called an exponential expansion of the country's nuclear material for weapons. Kim Jong-un made the comments on Wednesday while visiting a production factory. Here in Britain, members of a parliamentary committee have warned the asylum granting system is under severe pressure and failing. The committee said the Home Office was unable to keep track of unsuccessful applicants. Australian authorities in New South Wales have seized more than 100,000 live cockroaches from an illegal commercial breeder. They found Madagascar hissing roaches as big as a hand and dubia cockroaches, which are bred as a snack for pet lizards. BBC News.
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4: You used to call me on my cell phone. I know when that hotline bling. All I, all I, all I, all I, all I, all I, all I, all I, all I, all I, all I, all I, all I, all I, all I, all I, all I, all I, all I, all I, all I, all I, all I, all I, all I, all I, all I, all I, all I, all I, all I, all I, all I, all I, all I, all I, all I, all I, all I, all I, all I, all I, all I, all I, all I, all I, all I, all I, all I, all I, all I, all I, all I, all I, all I, all I, all I, all I, all I, all I, all I, all I, all I, all I, all I, all I, all I, all I, all I, all I, all I, all I, all I, all I, all I, all I, all I, all I, all I, all I, all I, all I, all I, all I, all I, all I, all I, all I, all I, all I, all I, all I, all I, all I, all I, all I, all I, all I, all I, all I, all I, all I, all I, all I, all I, all I, all I, all I, all I, all I, all I, all I, all I, all I, all I, all I, all I, all I, all I, all I, all I, all I, all I, all I, all I, all

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0: Right, so ladies and gentlemen, we have Kojay in the studio for our Fitness Friday session. Yes, you need to survive. You need to survive with Kojay. Coach, Akwaba.
1: And I'm gonna yeja.
0: Yunia
1: better. Yeja. Yeah, offer.
0: Yeah, uncle. Coach.
1: Yes, sir.
0: What are we looking at this morning? I know last week we looked at a certain body type.
1: Yes, the ecto people.
0: Yes, that was where you made a reference with Amber's body.
1: Exactly.
0: With mine, and then with Gunshot, and then I think Chelsea as well.
1: Exactly.
0: Yeah.
1: Exactly.
0: So today, who are we going to use as an example? Because you know, okay, see, yeah,
1: my ship
0: one.
1: Like we could have used Mena won't fit that time.
0: Mena will fit the body type we described last week. What's last week's on?
1: The ecto.
0: Yes. I think Mena will fit that
1: today,
0: one.
1: Today we are looking at the meso people. Okay. And let's say good morning to our listeners once again. And then today is Fitness Friday. We are looking at the meso. And why, somebody asked, why are we looking at this body type? And all? I said, your body, everybody's body responds to different types of activities.
0: Yeah.
1: Okay, so yeah, it is always good you have an idea of how your body type is, mm-hmm, and you will be able to at least design your workout or push your workout to suit your body, mm-hmm, and how your body will respond to that workout.
0: Yeah.
1: Okay,
0: yeah.
1: Yes, so last week, as you said, we looked at the ecto people and the kind of activities they need to do.
0: Mm-hmm.
1: Today, we are looking at the meso. And let's describe the meso people and see where they fall.
0: Mm-hmm.
1: So the meso people are, naturally, they are very athletic. Naturally, they are, mm-hmm, very athletic.
0: Mm-hmm.
1: When you look at them, they are bulky. They have a lot of muscles. Okay, broad chest. They have that V-shaped, mm-hmm, body type. Mm-hmm. Okay, they are very muscular. With them, they easily build muscles.
0: Mm-hmm.
1: Okay, and you know, in the fitness line, the more muscles you build, the more fat you burn.
0: Mm-hmm.
1: So to them, their body is able to burn a lot of fat because they're able to, they build muscles easily.
0: Yeah.
1: Okay. The body doesn't store a lot of fat because of they have a lot of muscles. Okay. So they are good to go. Okay. They have that body type that is very athletic. They are bulky. They already have the muscles to work.
0: Yeah.
1: Yes. And with them, when they are doing their activities, there's no much stress on them because already their body has that figure. Okay.
0: Mm-hmm.
1: With them too, the tendency of them feeling that, oh, I'm healthy, I'm okay, so I can also do anything that I like. If you're not careful, it will also lead you to some health risk, mm-hmm, which you might be deceived because of your body type, the way you look. You look very healthy, so you can do anything that you want. With them, what we recommend that they do is at least a lot of strength exercises. They do a lot of cardio activities, okay, because already they have a lot of muscles. So they can do a lot of cardio exercises, resistance training, at least 2 to 3 5 days a day in a week is okay for them. At least with them, they are not like the ecto people that we say they should not do a lot of cardio activities. But with the meso people, cardio is solid for them.
0: For them, yeah.
1: Yes, at least. Because already the muscles are there.
0: Mm.
1: So it is good to at least do some cardio activities. You blend them, varieties of, because their body can hold varieties of exercises,
0: mm,
1: compared to the ecto people. With the meso people, varieties of exercises, they are able to, their body is able to adapt to it. Okay, so we encourage them to do a lot of cardio exercises, a lot of resistance training. Using the resistance band to work, they can work with some weight, visit the gym, work with some weight and all.
0: Mm.
1: And then with them, because their body looks very athletic, we always recommend that they also engage in some sports and activities, some recreational activities. They can play soccer, they can play other things, that, well, because their body is very athletic. They can do all other activities, mm, compared to the ecto people. Okay,
0: mm.
1: So with the meso body type, they are, we'll say they are good to go. Okay. But as I said, if you are not careful to, you ignore certain health tips or health stuff that will guide you.
0: Mm-hmm.
1: So it is important that irrespective of how their body looks, they also take certain things in consideration. Not to at least abuse, especially in terms of their nutrition, what they take into their body, okay? Because their body can burn a lot of fat. As I said, the more muscles you have, the more fat you burn. Okay, so this is how the meso people look like. Very bulky, broad chest, have the V shape, always very athletic. When you see them, you can see that, yes, this person is very athletic. When you engage them into some activities, they are easy to go, okay? And it is good that at least they maintain their shape. They maintain their shape, because the more muscles you build, the more fat you burn. Okay, so Marv, this is what we have for our listeners. Let me add this, that with the meso people, nutrition is very, very key. Okay, because you build muscles, so you need to feed the muscles.
0: Okay,
1: you put in a lot of protein, a lot of protein meals, because your body needs that to at least keep the muscles in shape. Yes. Okay, so this is what we have for our listeners this morning.
0: All right. Coach, thank you very much for coming and for giving us those tips. But then, before you go, I want to ask you the question that I'm asking our listeners
1: always has a question.
0: This morning. This question, they're very simple. Coach, can you name an English word that starts with the letter Q?
1: Q.
0: Without it being followed by a U, the letter U.
1: Quick
0: starts with the follows by letter U. It is Q U.
1: No. Yeah.
0: The one that is in your head is different. The one that is in your head is not the correct English spelling of quick.
1: Hey.
0: Mm-hmm.
1: Queen also has U.
0: Mm.
1: And I have to create my own word.
0: Am I the crazy? Yeah, you be creative, you. But then, that's the question I'm asking today. It's exactly 8:45. Make sure you come through and give me your answer. What English word do you know that starts with the letter Q, but does not follow with the letter U? It should be an English word, though. Remember, before I'm wedding, I'm going to teach you how to have it. I know some people, I watch it to one day, they always say, this year. But yeah, don't do that. Anyways, let's enjoy this tune by Stoneboy, titled Legbagbe. I'm not an ever phone in front of me. Titled Legbagbe, aka Alive. Legbagbe, aka Alive. We'll be right back. I have something interesting to tell you from Electroland, Ghana. So just make sure that you stay tuned. Enjoy this particular tune. I'll be right back after this tune.

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And the song in the background is a tune by Stoneboy titled Lake Back Bay. In English, it is Alive. Bringing our time to exactly 35 past the hour for 8 a.m. right here on Rise and Shine. I am Marv, you can call me Marvin. And of course, very soon we are going to check out the studios. But before we do that, I need to tell you about the good news that I whispered into your ears some few minutes ago. 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

and the YME is expanding, and we need the generals to lead the movement. Are you the person everyone in your neighborhood listens to? The one who knows the pulse of the city, handles business, and loves YFM brand to the core? Well, we're officially looking for YME area leaders across Twin City. Yes, from a Kwesi Mintim all the way through to Fijian.

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Yes. 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

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Now, how funny is your dad? We are looking for the absolute king of comedy or the king of cringe. It is the Why Funny Dads initiative. We all know that, have that one joke they tell at every single family dinner. And they are the only ones laughing when they tell this particular joke. Now, we want to hear this joke ourselves. Yes, we at YFM want to hear this joke. So, what's up, ask your dad's go-to joke right now on 0500-097-979. If his joke makes us a crack up, or if it's so terrible we can't help but laugh, he could be walking away with a massive Father's Day luxury weekend getaway courtesy Mega World Ghana, Render Residence, and Calendar's Event Bar and Lounge. Don't let his talent go to waste. Send those voice notes in now. 0500-097-979. Send it as a WhatsApp message, not a text message. WhatsApp. Now, deadlines for entries is Friday, 19th June 2026. Why Funny Dads? Celebrating Father's Jokes that make us laugh out loud.

All right, so ladies and gentlemen, before we come your way and then open the phone lines, let's go for this musical break. This particular tune, I want you to enjoy this tune by Kwame Eugene, titled "I'm Hurt." We'll be right back.

0: I'm head by Kwame Eugene in the background. It is time for us to get talking here on the show. 0500-097-979. 0500-097-979 or 0500-997-979. I want you to give me an English word. Yes, an English word that starts with the letter Q, but it is not followed by the letter U. Okay. Do you think you can give me the word? Is there a word like that? Amber, I need you here. Is there an English word like that? 0500-097-979. Amber, come in.
1: I said this one is hard.
0: Is it?
1: Because I'm looking at the options. I'm looking at... Quotient.
0: Quotient starts with a U. Starts with a Q and then followed by U.
1: Quest.
0: Mm-hmm. Quest still has a U.
1: I'm out of options, so I'm out of options, Cry. I have nothing to say.
0: Don't be. Okay, don't be. Let me see. I have a text message here. Let me see. Okay, someone says cough. Q-O-P-H. The 19th letter of the Hebrew alphabet. It is Kabbalistic. Okay, Kabbalistic. Okay. Cool.
1: Before they use AI.
0: people are using things. People are using things. Kabbalistic. Cough. Cough sounds, yeah. Cough is right, Mom. At least on which one is it? But yeah, let's see how many people can give me an English word that starts with the letter Q, but it is not followed by the letter U. Me pay English word, an English word that I'll start with the letter Q, but U in Tiaro. The speller, and Q U, but the speller, but different letter apart from U. That's what I'm looking for. People are forming their way too. People are forming their way. Text messages are minion. People are forming their way. people are forming their ways right now. But yeah, there's another one here. Okay. This one there, I will disqualify it. But quest now spell ne uni from the word. It cannot be found in the dictionary though. Grab quick says quest, but the question on way uni for Q-E-S-T.
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0: You think say you are smart. You think say you are wise. Let me see. There's another one here from Ajo. Ajo says quat. Q-A-T. Q-A-T. Quat. A shrub whose leaves are chewed as a stimulant. The definition now come. Simple for fair. A shrub whose leaves are chewed as a stimulant. Quat. Okay. Hey, Ajo. Ajo, how did you know this? I'm curious. How did you know? Hey. I know some number come back. Question with him, maybe. What is this one?
1: Bibu,
0: something there inside. Ajo, this one there.
1: I am smelling something fishy.
0: Yuji says kata. Okay. Kata, the country or the country kata itself. Okay. Should you disqualify it or allow it?
1: It's a word.
0: Okay. Since it's a noun, I think we can allow it. We can allow it. Smart. Yeah. Yuji, memupa. Kata, country. Memupa. We'll allow it because it's a noun. I'll just allow it. What came into your mind?
1: I said in that alone.
0: Only today. Today they are allowed. And then let me see. I have Mamiesi. Mamiesi says. At this point, you say you need you Arabic. May I translate it? Because most of the Arabic words, I think in Arabic you would find a lot of words that start with the letter Q. So yeah, that one there. I'll give it to you guys. Those of you that are being smart enough to look for words in Arabic, you know, or you.
1: Okay. I have. Is it Kwashi?
0: Kwashi. Kwashi, the name Kwashi.
1: Yeah.
0: But it starts, there's a Q after the there's a U after the Q.
1: It's K-W.
0: It is Q-U-A-R-S-H-I-E. Kwashi. Kwe has the same Q-U-A-Y-E. Wow. If you're talking about names, their names, they say they beat me up. Kwati. Do we have a quote that is spelled with Q?
1: I think it's K. Q.
0: I think there's a quote like that. I've seen a quote like that. Q-U-A-R-T-Y. I've seen something like that. But then, Mamiesi says Kwadi, an Islamic judge. Kwadi, an Islamic judge. People are being smart with it. People are being smart with this because,
1: today they are outsmarting the system.
0: I know, right? Let me see. There's another one here. And trunk. I said the queue has to start the. Oh, wow. The queue has to start the word. Okay. It has to be the first letter. If you are to spell the word, it has to be the first letter.
1: Quad.
0: Yes.
1: Quad. It still kills you.
0: Yeah, I think I've seen something like that. But someone sent Kwanun. I hope I pronounced it right. Mm. Kwanun or Kanun. So it means a string musical instrument in Middle Eastern. Okay.
1: Hey.
0: And I'm a kind, you know, if you are smart enough to go to the Middle East, obviously in Arabic there's a lot of these Q words. Queen. Queen.
1: No, yes. It has the Q U. So disqualified.
0: No, the Kanun that he spelt it Q A N U N. So we will allow it. Then there's another text here from the same person that says Queen, an ancient Chinese traditional string instrument. Okay, instrument, my bad. Okay. Actually, I wanna maybe I could pass it. I have been the one I copy and paste. I send. I know. Okay. Since people are struggling, Yuji. QWERTY. Keyboard that you are talking about, UG, the QWERTY keyboard thing that you're talking about here. It is an abbreviation, and I can't boom. And yet, word on its own, but then I think I would allow it.
1: Disqualified. Disqualified.
0: She's the one who has the power. She's blocking it all.
1: No way.
0: Now, so the person that sent trunk. Someone says trunk, tranquilizer, shortened for trunk, tranquilizer.
1: But it starts with a T. We said it's something that is starts with
0: yes,
1: a Q.
0: I was about to talk about the enfa. Tranquilizer. But even if you take a look at the spelling of tranquilizer, immediately after the Q there's a U. So you and a Q already. In correct English, if the English word is not borrowed from any other language, if the English word is not borrowed from any...
1: if he's going for tranquilizer, I'll also go for tequila. And the emfa.
0: That's the thing.
1: No.
0: So the thing is, if the English word is not borrowed, then there is no English word that that you can spell without a U following the Q.
1: Yeah.
0: Every English word that starts with a U every English word that see you, every English word that starts with a Q is followed by a U.
1: You mention a Q, you get a U on the end.
0: Yeah,
1: it's a Q.
0: Q. I was thinking of Q. Q, even Q cry has U.
1: C-U-U.
0: Q. No, no, the other Q.
1: Ah, line, yeah. Formal line. That one there, it also has Q.
0: Yeah. Anyways, so I have a few examples here. Someone says Quran. Yes, Quran. Quran.
1: But Q. Quran starts with Q.
0: Yuji, it is a word. It is a word, but the thing is, it was abbreviated. What is the meaning of QWERTY? If I ask you what is the meaning of QWERTY, what would you say? I feel a bit expansion. Now catch them the key. Letters on the keyboard. Quran. I think I learn Quran. Quran. The person spells it Q-O-R-A-N. I think I've seen that spelling somewhere before. So yeah, would allow that, Anna. Would allow that. Q-O-R-A-N. Quran. Some people spell it Q-U-R-A-N. And some people too spell it Q-O-R-A-N. I've seen the Q-O-R-A-N.
1: Okay, then we'll allow it.
0: Yeah, so we'll allow it. Yeah. Anyways, I have a couple of examples here, and the majority of them, they are borrowed. They are borrowed from other languages. On your correct English language like that.
1: Borrowed my newspaper.
0: yeah. UG says, my Muslim friend is called Kadir. Is it Kadir or Kadir? I'm sorry. It's Kadir, right? Kadir. Pronounced the same way that you would put a K at the beginning and then pronounce it Kadir. Yeah. It's the same spell. The same pronunciation. Kadir. I love that name, Kadir. Sounds nice. Sounds like somebody who has money. Yeah, Kadir. Anyways, someone said quat. Yes, so quat is correct. Q-A-T, a shrub whose leaves are chewed as a stimulant. And then we have Qadi, an Islamic judge. Q-A-D-I, Qadi. And then we also have Qibla. As for the Qibla, it is the direction Muslims face during prayers. Qibla. And then also we have the Kintar. A unit of weight used in some countries, kintar or kinta, depending on where you're coming from. A unit of weight used in some countries, and then we have kof, a letter of the Hebrew alphabet, a letter of the Hebrew alphabet. The tranquilizer and then the meaning to trunk and any panic and then the emfa. Anyways, before I take my leave, Amber Gray. You have to do this one again. Now, ladies and gentlemen. Okay. So, let's go to Electroland Ghana Limited for the soccer promotion. 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I'm a gray. All right. So, a very good morning going out to Henry Opario too. A brother of mine, I know you're doing the listening. He says, please, can you direct me to Electroland? I'm a man here, Krasi, please direct me to Electroland. In Takoradi, Electroland is located on the PWD road, next to the Vodafone office there. 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Right, so ladies and gentlemen, this is where time will permit us. I am Marv, you can call me Marv on air. I'll give you, taking 2 minutes of mid-morning time. But yeah, we'll meet this afternoon at 2 p.m. for the Wise Course Unlimited World Cup edition. So just make sure you stay tuned. The mid-morning radio show takes over right after this. Happy belated birthday, Henry Opariotu. But make an amir from Pochofichum. I know you beat me. I know you beat me. Every brother's about to fight.
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4: BBC News with Moira Alderson. President Putin will deliver the keynote address to his annual economic forum in St. Petersburg today, with aides insisting Russia remains as powerful as ever, militarily and economically. Moscow is running an increasingly large budget deficit as money is channeled towards the war in Ukraine. The city was hit by Ukrainian drones as the conference opened on Wednesday. One of the biggest artificial intelligence developers, Anthropic, has warned that the latest models might escape human control. It's proposed a coordinated global slowdown on building AI systems. Meanwhile, scientists in Britain say an AI-designed vaccine has been trialled in humans for the first time. The team at Cambridge University fed the genetic codes of coronaviruses into an AI tool, and it produced a so-called super antigen. Family members of some of those killed by the Air India crash in the Indian city of Ahmedabad a year ago say the airline has offered compensation, but only if they waive their right to sue. The amount varies between a few thousand to $500,000. Lebanese officials say 7 people have been killed in Israel's latest attacks on the southern city of Tyre. Fighting is continuing despite a renewed ceasefire agreed in Washington on Thursday, which has been rejected by Hezbollah. The leader of North Korea has ordered what he's called an exponential expansion of nuclear material for weapons. Kim Jong-un made the comments on Wednesday while visiting a production factory. In Britain, members of a parliamentary committee have warned that the asylum granting system is under severe pressure and failing. The committee said the Home Office was unable to keep track of unsuccessful applicants. Australian authorities in New South Wales have seized more than 100,000 live cockroaches from an illegal commercial breeder. They found Madagascar hissing roaches as big as a hand. BBC News.
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Got your mood. Got your mood. Got your mood. Got your mood. Got your mood. Got your mood. Got your mood. Got your mood. Got your mood. Got your mood. Got your mood. Got your mood. Got your mood. Got your mood. Got your mood. Got your mood. Got your mood. Got your mood. Got your mood. Got your mood. Got your mood. Got your mood. Got your mood. Got your mood. Got your mood. Got your mood. Got your mood. Got your mood. Got your mood. Got your mood. Got your mood. Got your mood. Got your mood. Got your mood. Got your mood. Got your mood. Got your mood. Got your mood. Got your mood. Got your mood. Got your mood. Got your mood. Got your mood. Got your mood. Got your mood. Got your mood. Got your mood. Got your mood. Got your mood. Got your mood. Got your mood. Got your mood. Got your mood. Got your mood. Got your mood. Got your mood. Got your mood. Got your mood. 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Got

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7: BBC News with Moira Alderson. President Putin will deliver the keynote address to his annual economic forum in St. Petersburg today, with aides insisting Russia remains as powerful as ever, militarily and economically. Moscow is running an increasingly large budget deficit as money is channeled towards the war in Ukraine. The city was hit by Ukrainian drones as the conference opened on Wednesday. One of the biggest artificial intelligence

0: intelligence developers Anthropic has warned that the latest models might escape human control. It's proposed a coordinated global slowdown on building AI systems. Meanwhile, scientists in Britain say an AI-designed vaccine has been trialled in humans for the first time. The team at Cambridge University fed the genetic codes of coronaviruses into an AI tool, and it produced a so-called super antigen. Family members of some of those killed by the Air India crash in the Indian city of Ahmedabad a year ago say the airline has offered compensation, but only if they waive their right to sue. The amount varies between a few thousand to half $1 million. Lebanese officials say seven people have been killed in Israel's latest attacks on the southern city of Tyre. Fighting is continuing despite a renewed ceasefire agreed in Washington on Thursday, which has been rejected by Hezbollah. The leader of North Korea has ordered what he's called an exponential expansion of nuclear material for weapons. Kim Jong-un made the comments on Wednesday while visiting a production factory. In Britain, members of a parliamentary committee have warned that the asylum granting system is under severe pressure and failing. The committee said the Home Office was unable to keep track of unsuccessful applicants. Australian authorities in New South Wales have seized more than 100,000 live cockroaches from an illegal commercial breeder. They found Madagascar hissing roaches as big as a hand. BBC News.
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0: how you work.
1: I didn't want to lie, sir. Oh, Mr. Q, you are from me, why? My wife, you are good, you are not. Mr. Q, dear, say, take it easy. As a woman, for how can I take it easy? Ojam, Nibusau, and my son, and Mumukun, Atoka, my woman. Never got a car, and Munogam, after Nipetimachi, ever you show. Woman, you are, if Rabana, and yet you hear me, compare me, dream, Mr. Q, you be banum, let me who some of your bar. Now, ma'am, put in before your wood, a true dear here, and one say, why am I your, said you sure to what was sort of call? Ojam, we are not you. Is that a patch of park?
2: And I saw Banus, what you call?
1: How?
2: Woman, you are yes, the Padina, and I say, it will not do what the house of fire wood. When you Kunun Ghana Limited at Aroma, but then Mr. Q, Abbey, I didn't think I was out of planning community. I want me. What did I say? Jibikonum, a sir, Wako Heba, Chemical, and a pharmacy. Do also a rock of Kunun Ghana Limited.
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1: Thank you, because Yama said Yaba. I like that.
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0: 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Note that more advantages goes out for those living at Kojokrom in Chaban and its environs. Guys, I have caught a common cold, so that is why I'm having this nasal tone. So in case it's your first time, menya cold on India. Again, more advantage goes out for those living at Kojokrom in Chaban and its environs. All right, Amber, how are you?
1: I'm good, yourself?
0: Not too good. This is what we are discussing on this show today. So the story says that nipakoro no osen de onye obiawo na obeto ebanizin. Na usually what to bazin, I'm sure it comes from the man. It's like the man has like a say.
1: Yes.
0: It's like everything is on the man.
1: Yeah.
0: The woman can contribute, but I think mainly from the man.
1: Yeah.
0: So the person says, I'm caught in a bit of a difficult situation right now. My wife would like our son to also carry her father's name. And to be honest, I feel she has every right to want

0: listening now to Bazinade. Now the guy is confused because he doesn't know what to do. The wife is unaware that Ekunu Nenkofuno was the mama won't face any beyond, but apart from the one that they have chosen for
1: the child.
0: The child. If you were to be the man, what would you do in a situation like this?
1: This one, dear, boring question. So I think if only the wife will agree, mm-hmm. if only the wife will
0: that
1: agree
0: what?
1: That the man should use his name, like
2: only his name.
1: Okay, he should use that name, but later in the house, they can agree to call the child by another name. I think that those things, if it happens,
0: are we live?
1: You're not live. So those things really happen.
0: No, that means it's not really part of the child's name.
1: It is. The child, like later in life, the child can at least.
0: Later in life, that means the child now will go and say, oh, I don't want this or I want that. Because if Ebusiani now writes now, yeah, wabongwa, na ya tubazin, na ya sende, what to ya yokofia, na the word na afraid baby ni diamba. If them na woye ni diamche, nanka, the guy won't worry. Then it's like, it's not actually the baby's name. Because why can't we present the name? Abra Woye, you know.
1: Woye, program now.
0: We are live. We are actually live. Somebody says, even your cold... Oh, okay, we are not live. Even your cold voice is on point. Master Richard, thank you. Because, Amber, Ye bongwa, wanyamini zinim, webusiafu wanenyim.
1: Okay.
0: And you are saying that... Because I'm a mere fish in internal. Yeah, be fear now, I'm a mizin, I'm a penamada, I'm a baby, no fear.
1: Okay.
0: If I don't want anything. Because if I can't present the name, so in the presence of both families.
1: So what the woman is saying that her father's name?
0: Mm-hmm. Not necessarily all to banizin, or they
1: like on the surname, right?
0: No. It's just, so usually, be he not chasing.
1: Yeah.
0: Uh-huh. So you can contribute because I'm there. Whoever don't remember who, hello, uncle. Please zoom me. I'm bringing my own name to add to the name. Look, I mean, give me any your daddy's name. I don't even want my mom's name. I don't want Gertrude. 2026. I don't want Gertrude for
1: no
0: my
1: way,
0: child.
1: No.
0: They be. So I'm skipping my mom's name. It okay. means you have to skip your mom's name.
1: Okay.
0: Me, I don't want Gertrude.
1: You want some nice
0: some
1: name.
0: Nice name.
1: 2026.
0: Maybe don't go to school. I saw a best friend, but you know, friend, auntie Gertrude. Now I a ping. So I have skipped my mom's name. You okay. will skip your because I'm sure your mom will be called Mary Comfort.
1: Yeah.
0: They are nice name, but I feel like watcher.
1: Yes.
0: So it's not like the name will come from me completely. It's like may suggest the yenfa we infan kahun. It'd be a middle name. Uh-huh. The same name will come from your people. Obviously. That is your child. Send any baby will be shan for.
1: Okay.
0: And then once was the first name, Baba. But if you have a middle name, if you have a friend, Papa, it's in the
1: B. Okay.
0: I'm a shame thing. But if you see you, Amber, you're Amber, wouldn't imagine that you're saying, can't find a baby, ni be see ya. Now I'm missing there. If you have a friend, if you have June, Apple. Now I'm so young friend, no, you have a Ram, you have a Ram, you have a friend, a Ram. So the Ram, no, any dino. Manam, Miss Hair Ram.
1: This one. Okay. I think the man should agree that, okay, let's add my wife's middle name, at least.
0: And so, Ombona Papanasem Nungwa.
1: Ombona Papanasem Nungwa. See, marriage is, like, two people coming together to understand. You'll
0: it
1: have to compromise.
0: It's actually two families.
1: Okay, two families. See, they have to come to a compromise.
0: Mm-hmm.
1: And at least, let's add,
0: Yeah,
1: middle name.
0: Now, the guy's father says, apart from one name, like the guy's dad is a traditional man.
1: Okay.
0: Uh-huh. Those people know they are different. Like they believe in tradition. It's like we believe that a man should take care of a woman.
1: Yes.
0: Uh-huh. Nothing will change the way we think. Nothing. Do you get it? So the same way that I'm now a time, yes, nothing will change the way we think, you know. That means that a man, nothing will change the way he thinks. But let me pick.
1: You have to come to a compromise. That one day, I believe the compromise always happens.
0: So it will also look like you're not respecting your dad or your family because I'm sure the dad actually sat down with his family.

0: to thoroughly think about this. But my main phone calls and then I'll come back to you because you, I'm mainly chain with what's a kind. Hello, good morning. Please, can Hello? You hear me?
1: Yeah, I can hear you. Good morning.
0: Good morning. Me pocho wa frawo den ne kasa fin yinfa.
1: Some question.
0: All right. Okay. Odoye, what should a man do in a situation like this?
1: You see, the father of the son or the child is authority.
0: Is what?
1: The father of the child.
0: Mm-hmm.
1: I mean, not authority. Grandparents, they have their rights. But what you can do with your wife, okay. I mean, I'm not with him, all right, but that mom, you can also choose a name for our son.
0: Right.
1: It's fine. So, I mean, the guy should be bold and tell the dad, hey, I am a member, what I want is what I will do.
0: Charlie. Thank you. You're welcome, baby. Thank you. 0500097979. 0500097979. Now, if you come from a family where my main friend, I'm a caller. Hello, good morning.
1: Hello, good morning.
0: Me pocho wa frawo den na kasa fe yinfa. 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
1: Oh, Andrea.
0: Esu ma se a pe, ba ba jealous na wari mo. 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
1: Mpocho, bibi kwa margini kakla uo, nyanyi chabishi nano.
0: Mpocho yete yu.
1: I imagine so.
0: Okay.
1: I'm there. I will be here now. And I can work in Banakoman in Chen.
0: Bessiano.
1: I'm in my son, Magno. I see no way I say, I'm in my own. Let's say, Benny, I was there. And come in order to be. Because we see a little and call the watch to be.
0: Yeah, but I don't think it's like that. But funny enough, Oko Bessiano won who. But me, yes, sure, there. And with even though Oye Bessiano Zano. Why the behina na oye itsuinti behina na all say when it comes to these stuff? Ma, funny enough, me fa magene mponko ho. It's true. Thank you. Thank you so much, love. Thank you. And it's actually true. Because yezi enazi.
2: I don't.
0: No, yezi enazi.
2: I don't.
0: You don't what?
2: I don't do enade.
0: Yezi enazi, but maintain until we be able to be siatism. Meted from I have a sister away. When we call baby Christian, I wasn't feeling well. It's not mean to me, Mkobi. You guys know me, Tanya called pa. It's such a demo quadia. I'm going to put a bay 100 about bay a sneeze na day. So I didn't go. So she called me days before bay baby Christian and there. My man is in. And I'm man is in bay 10. And all Nakasa Fabi. Wakobaina was in no what they are told, baby no. Yeah. But I think it's because the guy was not around and I'm not sure. No way that munkofono. If Shafoni had a munkofon gidi the day by Antonian Demidini. So I get him. Hello, good morning.
3: Yeah, hello.
0: Hey. Bernie.
3: Yeah, good morning.
0: Good morning, love.
3: Sorry, Picario.
0: Please, what is your name and where are you calling from?
3: It's Picario.
0: Sicario.
3: Yeah, Picario.
0: Hey. My love, yo, I can't call you. I will say my love. Please, what do you think this guy should do?
3: Do you know what? Let me elaborate something more before
0: okay.
3: I'm gonna say something. Okay.
0: Okay.
3: You know, basically, ladies don't get married. Okay.
0: Okay.
3: They marry them.
0: Okay.
3: Okay.
0: Okay.
3: And then in terms of pregnancy, okay, the reason why a man names a baby is when the man is no more, you should know the identity of the blood. Very deep, right?
0: Okay.
3: Yeah. The identity of the blood.
0: So that is the name?
3: Yes.
0: Right.
3: Very, very important. Okay.
0: No, you know, be anymore. You had to come on. And I ended up here.
3: That is okay. Why I said you, I'm a fancy.
0: Okay.
3: Okay. Yes, I'm a way, you know. Okay. But no matter what, a banner by the own nature, banner.
0: Right.
3: So the baby is with you.
0: Yeah.
3: And you are. Like the identity of the blood and only missing. Some of us, what we are using now. I can't remember who was central, even some of our families in second year and other stuff that had it. What boy a certain name? You what booze in a sometimes for baby name of total. A booze nana. Like they attribute to
0: yeah.
3: How I said you won't subanet say
0: yeah.
3: What's wrong in for every kind of adult. So
0: yeah.
3: Because of where the blood is from.
0: Right.
3: Okay. Mm-hmm. So I mean it's not fault there. It's in view of our one friend child. The same name is there. That's our identity.
0: Right.
3: Okay, by the first name, I want to hear where you say a penis or suggest name. I particularly, missing all the muscle on the musubana move, eh, sometimes I am gonna am so by the same thing.
0: Okay,
3: so I believe in name. By the name, not sound good,
0: okay.
3: But the meaning of a name,
0: right?
3: Yeah, gracias.
0: Thank you so much, love. Thank you. I like that. So, also, there are some families that wanna wash a one banugua. Let me break it down. Ibu oha opa pawasika. Ntao no no wejina baby. Those families no ain't too emu papanasa mungu. But do you get what I'm saying? And I'm in kind of bro.
4: I get it.
0: In a situation like this, open us and name to Mumbungu. So it means that what your father will say is what you will do.
4: Exactly.
0: So now I'm in number head. My call brand now. Okay, maybe, yeah. So I mean, how I can. But let's say I'm a man.
4: Okay.
0: And then I hold your hands and I build you from scratch. I don't care school alcohol. If good school can make you great, you can do it. But after school, I can't even still me. May I hold you up to put you in a position where
4: you are right
0: unless
4: now?
0: Unless grace, no, no, better. I'm not men at all. I feel like even if I say sleep, you should sleep. I don't care. Just call me toxic. If I say sleep, you should sleep. So imagine a man like me. Like, I'm not a man, but make us some, please. So imagine if I am a man.
4: Yeah.
0: In a situation like this, and I'm that toxic, yeah? And I'm a traditional person.
4: Oh no no, Abi, you have slanged it, Kakra.
0: You don't respect me. Why did you add me? What's the me doing there? Me be ya, Rami. Gate na na na ma fraud. Okay, Rami na na send the oko on baby o. You don't respect.
4: No. It was Ram. Ian a yabro flies in
0: Kakra. Why in the me? What did me akau? I'm for call here. Hello, good morning. Hey, over where radio you do?
5: Stonzy.
0: I'm not sure.
5: I'm not sure. I'm not sure. I'm not sure. I'm not sure. I'm not sure. I'm not sure. I'm not sure. I'm not sure. I'm not sure. I'm not sure. I'm not sure. I'm not sure. I'm not sure. I'm not sure. I'm not sure. I'm not sure. I'm not sure. I'm not sure. I'm not sure. I'm not sure. I'm not sure. I'm not sure. I'm not sure. I'm not sure. I'm not sure. I'm not sure. I'm not sure. I'm not sure. I'm not sure. I'm not sure. I'm not sure. I'm not sure. I'm not sure. I'm not sure. I'm not sure. I'm not sure. I'm not sure. I'm not sure. I'm not sure. I'm not sure. I'm not sure. I'm not sure. I'm not sure. I'm not sure. I'm not sure. I'm not sure. I'm not sure. I'm not sure. I'm not sure. I'm not sure. I'm not sure. I'm not sure. I'm
0: Please, I have a father. My father is there. He's alive too. God knows what you are saying. But I kind of get it. I wish the guy would sit with his dad before the event. And then some people, I wouldn't say they are too respectful. But then this life, this is what me, I think. Sometimes, situation because if you are too this you will left for people.
4: I think in marriage and some situations need to be negotiable. If you are always this kind of non-negotiable, sometimes you will create like friction. Even from this instance that we are talking about.
0: Amber, you too, what is it? Which one the friction and negotiable? I beg. Guys, may I bro for 7 which one is friction in this sorry story?
4: Negotiable.
0: Which one is negotiable in this story? I will let you talk. Speak well. Being a negotiable and friction. What is friction doing in this?
4: Oh, I mean, what I said, you understand. I'm not a listener.
0: You're talking to the listeners. Break it down. Yanko.
4: It's a man.
0: Yanko, let me read the mail up here.
4: I'm reading it.
0: No, Yanko, let go. I'm listening.
4: Okay. Some things need to be non-negotiable.
0: Right.
4: Okay.
0: Mm-hmm.
4: Hey, baby, person will be resentful in some way. So I feel like if you guys are coming together to at least agree on something, and then you can sit with your family like, oh, dad, this is what my wife said. Because it doesn't matter to a bunny din, then the wife is still resenting that. Make a day in point.
0: Yeah. Oh, I mean, the man I may. Because if it's me, imagine if the wife is me. Anytime my baby,
4: it's that bad.
0: Me pada me chow de. This is how I feel.
4: Attitude.
0: It's not attitude though. Na baby am I wanna my friend baby. And manksa my friend or behina my friend mukuna ba. I just think that when it comes to traditions and then families, we are different people.
4: Yes.
0: No matter how we've lived together in the same house, we are still different people. I just think that the guy should be bold enough and then have a talk with the dad. This one explanation be anywhere back our power far because Papa no hide the waste in our GDP. So me, I'm thinking that he should have a talk with the dad and then thoroughly, like properly explain to the dad that Matt mean Jiwanu see bonny. May be can ye befa. But after everything, you are going to your wife or me too. I live with this person. This person will be sinu ye ma unko. And so no my end, me dini. He can even lie that it be unko pe person. Like, it wouldn't be in the documents of the child. Maybe you can lie. I doubt that dad will be like, bring the guys, the baby's documents and let's check. I doubt he will do that.
4: He will. You've not met some parents who will be like, yeah, check.
0: I'm the mayor in Chinaidama, you know. I doubt it, but then if he does that, Onchalobe, don't worry, my love. Hey, 50, 60,
4: 70,
0: 80, 90, 100, 40 years old. Before Baba.
4: Before you realize.
0: All just aside, I just think you have a talk with the dad and then stand your ground. That's all. If you are on your shame, I would make a penny in you, you won't be happy. Eh? Listen, it's like you want to do something and then because of what people will say, you don't want to do it. They will die. They would die. Eventually, we are all going to die. You won't be remembered. Your next life, be a bag. My catch on my previous life, na me back at me a consignia, me a landlady. Na I had a mushroom of one hunsem, and na me a juma a infie, and na me a lawyer. Because Obiana has a moment, you know. So, the gentleman listening to us, please, I think you should have a talk with your dad and then, CP, there, this is what you want to do. Don't say it in a bad way, you know. Don't anger him. Just be like, "Oh, I'm suggesting that let's add this to the name." Okay, don't you like the man boom after pan? Aye. Amba, what do you have for us?
4: Okay, so Ram, this morning let's go to Peter Bites and Coffee Shop because over there we are going to get English breakfast, continental breakfast, or even we can just hope for the P2 special breakfast, which also comes with hot chocolate and any coffee of your choice. So we can also get special salad, burger, club sandwich, shawarma, or pizza. They also have their local and continental dishes. I'm talking about fried rice and jollof rice. Fried rice and jollof rice with chicken wings or chicken thighs. They also have assorted noodles, loaded fries, potato fries, yam chips. They also have banku with tilapia or redfish. So those of you who don't like maybe their tilapia, they also have redfish there. They also have ampesi with palava sauce, egg stew, garden egg stew, or any stew, you just name it, they got it. You also have smoothies, milk crushers with different flavors such as strawberry flavor, mixed berry, vanilla, or chocolate. So those of you who want to go on a date, I'm sure this one is for you. And to my guys out there, if you want to take your lady on a date, see, let me tell you about P2 Bites. When you buy their boba tea, when you buy one, you get one free. So this is a special advice for you. Make sure you buy their boba tea so that you get one free for your babe as well.
0: Advice, Uma.
4: Oh, there is an advice. So you want boba tea, you get one free. Not just a one top.
0: Yeah, makes so sense.
4: P2 Bites are open from 7 a.m. to 11 p.m. each day, and you can locate them at First Samuel store adjacent the UBA bank right here in Takoradi. 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
6: BBC News with Moira Alderson. President Putin will deliver the keynote address to his annual economic forum in St. Petersburg today, with aides insisting Russia remains as powerful as ever. Moscow is running an increasingly large budget deficit because of its invasion of Ukraine. In Russia's latest attacks, four people have been killed in a strike on a food company outside Kiev. Romanian military helicopters are monitoring the Black Sea coast after a marine drone exploded in the port of Constanța. Some reports say that three more devices have been detected. They're of a similar type used in the war in Ukraine. Anthropic says its latest AI models are beginning to show signs of escaping human control. It's proposed a coordinated global slowdown in AI development. Mali's military government has banned the use of motorcycles outside major urban areas in an attempt to tackle armed groups. The insurgents often move across Sahel terrain quickly on bikes, launching attacks and evading security forces. Prosecutors in El Salvador have said gang leaders currently on trial will be sentenced to thousands of years in prison. Nearly 500 members of the MS-13 gang are accused of crimes including racketeering and murder. Israel says it will attack three villages north of the Litani River in southern Lebanon. Lebanese officials say overnight Israeli airstrikes killed at least seven people in separate attacks on the southern city of Tyre. The head of South Korea's National Election Commission has said he's resigning over the failure to provide an adequate number of ballot papers for this week's local elections. The shortage has been partly blamed on an unexpectedly high turnout. And Japanese officials are using drones as they continue to search for a fugitive bear which attacked and injured four people in Fukushima. The animal has eluded hunters for days, including by unlatching a window in a building. BBC News. The world.
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0: Dali are stressed.
1: Oh, senior, what be the issue?
0: Bro, another one caught up in a game. I nearly get them this time. Charlie, the over 1.5 messed me up.
1: Oh, Charlie, sorry. But wait, you don't get refund for your loss?
0: Nah, bro, that thing's half day. You hear so before?
1: Yeah, soccer bet they do. Them they call them soccer chance.
0: Ah, Charlie, you sure?
1: Oh, but why I for lie you? Just make your stake on 10 plus games with odds of 1.30 or more. And when it's full, you will get your stake back times 3. Come see my bet.
0: Hey, Charlie, this be interesting, oh.
1: I know, right?
2: Soccer Chance rules are simple. Bet on any of your favorite soccer league games with odds of 1.30 and more. 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This advertisement has been vetted and approved by the Gaming Commission of Ghana. Bet responsibly, not for persons below the age of 18. Gaming can be addictive.
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0: Alright guys, this is Digi Trend segment and it's time for me to serve you with what's happening in the entertainment in the world of entertainment. And today our stories are very interesting because man, they are so interesting. First of all, I'd like to start with Angel Obinim, and today he has something interesting to say. I think where he's actually coming from, he's looking at the perspective of what has happened to Daddy Lumba and Osofo Kantanka. He's looking at what has happened to them and he's advising himself. Osofo Kantanka. He's looking at what is currently happening to them or what has happened to them, and he's making a statement that when he dies, the moment he dies, he doesn't want any family member, or when he dies right now or today, he doesn't want his family members or even his wife to even come around to even make any funeral arrangements.
1: So after watching the video, you think he's saying that because of what happened to Daddy Lumba and then Osofo Kantanka? After watching the video, remember, after you had watched the video, this is what you got from the video. Somebody is talking about marriage. Guys, I don't want to talk because I don't like talking about pastors. That's why I don't want to talk. Somebody is talking and then, okay, marriage. I don't know.
0: Oh,
1: what is wrong with all of you?
0: He made
1: what? Masa. If your marriage may go out, sit somewhere with your wife. One pet be different 1 year. Ah. Mami, Erabe, on your quiet and this is your so called Achia. Okay, I'm around the quiet Achia and Kamami industry. No one so need only a same yaw. Ebiana onya behind closed doors that we don't see. But looking at Auntie Florence Obinim, she hasn't done nyamanya maybe a bekade, but this is who she is. Again, we wouldn't know her. It's like we on radio. You would think, oh, you know us, but then deep within or behind the
0: closed
1: microphones,
0: doors,
1: you don't know us. You this me, I don't want that. I'll talk and then on back on a prayer way when I'm the fina me wouldn't minimal employ.
0: Because somewhere in his audio, this is what he said.
1: It's because he will add to that. So near same because whatever that he's saying, why they obey deeming marriage? Is that something is wrong? Play the audio for listeners to listen, and then they will know where I'm coming from. Oh, come for Safo Kantan Kanane She.
2: And I found you go to social media, say, Angel Obinim, and I'm a brother, so I'm a woo. I'm a chow. Me and me, your mumma. And you are brought so far. When I'm on the may.
3: Yes.
4: I don't know.

0: Eba. Okay, so I asked Google, does it rain in Dubai? Google says yes, it rains in Dubai, but extremely rare. The desert city receives only about 70 to 150 mm of rain per year,
1: Okay.
0: usually falling on just 15 to 25 days. Okay. So the rainy season, most rain happens in the cooler winter and early spring months, between December and March. So that's another kind of chichim. Summer. Rainfall is practically non-existent from late April through October, when the city is hot, sunny, and highly humid. Extreme downpours. While typical rain is believe and light, it's sorry, it's brief and light, Dubai occasionally experiences massive sudden storms that can overwhelm the city's drainage system. Ram, you add Agada now. You want to add? I haven't added Ajagraja. Abego, please.
1: He said Prophet Roger,
0: It's
1: Prophet
0: not
1: Roger.
0: Ajagraja. Me put that stuff when he didn't man, but Mr. Oyam Doyan nam. It's a man when he didn't pay my a no boy, amber no boy, amber son cast and bun. I didn't add Ajagraja, please. So he's always cursing people that when he be fra, please, man, your woman could see you, please. So it's not Ajagraja, please. So
1: Said Prophet Roger.
0: Abego.
1: Prophet
0: Please,
1: Roger.
0: I am begging you. I didn't say Ajagraja. I beg you. Me pa wani cheo. Me sa dan sa yim. What's that mean by me say ma? Me say hon no. I will listen. I met Ajagraja Ewo Aedu. He no if Baba. Hey. He is handsome, Papa.
1: Wow.
0: I was going to buy ice cream. And then I saw this big bus, Awejna. Was she quiet? So I went to the store and Ajogaja was there. He is handsome, Papa. No, Papa. Very nice, man. No, but we are them. Fetch him with that, Papa. I beg you. I'm afraid. You think that's how I want to die? Was so my ram was sir. Even put up such a chain, they may take my shabby 86. Mean pay would be an assault of the album, Rianam today, me a funash, and I won't need me chima on your name, Michelle. It was your phone. Oh, he's pretty, Papa. Beautiful man. Like Samimi. He's so beautiful. Papa, you know, Mama can in Naya. You couldn't be on him. On your wooden pony, but your boss of Abbey.
1: So for Roger.
0: On the show, I had numb into my demo who are mechanized and gakra. Chechim.
1: Okay, so I have his audio here.
2: Everyone, and you know, ma,
3: Papa,
2: this very one, and you know, ma, because
3: more record, more record, the same way in front of the mommy. You were the month of June, and America has a more recording to a year called Dubai. Omukun, you should be chimney and south for me.
2: Dubai,
3: aye. Yeah, you Dubai,
2: yeah.
3: Insurance,
1: You are waiting to see.
0: I was about to say that Yente hobby, but I think it's wrong for me to say that. No. Even though proximity lies here, it would be so bad for me to say that Yente hobby because human beings live there. We have lots of Ghanaians that are in Dubai.
1: Yeah.
0: I'm hoping that whatever that he has seen, on your car, someone away when a mate born no, one kafra, we ask them over here. Obi, I was talking. You have a last story.
1: Yeah.
0: Okay.
1: So somewhere in 2023, Hilda Bassey attempted this cookathon, and she did it for 4 days. Started from May 11th and ended on May 15th. And Ghana here right now, we have our cookathon going on right now.
0: You all are hypocrites. And I'm gonna fuck cookaton or crema. Papa your cobolete, chef man your bolete or your cookaton here. Muefinidin, Muslim, Muefinidin. Guys, I don't know whether he's Muslim, I've forgotten his name. And I from one.
1: Me afro one.
0: I let Tanina say about Ghana for

0: bebrebe wo krom ha yi bebrebe.
1: I'm just comparing.
0: Yeah. Compare your Ghana for bebrebe wo ha dey about compare. Alata fun alata krom ne loko.
1: Okay, okay, okay, okay. So now moving from Hilda Bassi, we have a chef in Shraba Zuleya. She's going for 8 days.
0: Mudo waje egwat na mo let you bibi.
1: Eh no why break. She was exhausted.
0: Hilda Bassi wants now.
1: Oh, but
0: it's why how many days?
1: In that come 5 days.
0: Oh, we'll be call. It's young watch and meme that consider Monday.
1: Yes, 8 days, and that is 192 hours.
0: Oh, yeah, me all in there. Hey, I be calling in na. It break your rules a bit. Nah, what say as a or effort in
1: I'm not sure she's breaking any rules.
0: You wouldn't know how she's doing. A Rihanna. Why that show be seen in him that show young as up?
1: Yeah.
0: Name around my mama could be snow or fro. It be today. Be him pump forward in front of Wolf A. Be in our war. Tuesday. Kafra. Kafra. And I remember that. You go upon and one. Master may be better me. Talk at on. They be gossip tone. Guys, you know me, I can gossip. Not like in real life. Yeah. Guys, me, I can do this ton samu. Maybe a mind will be presenting.
1: Present that one.
0: presenting. Say be manga sameka sa. Into meka sa meka of my own summer meka day.
1: Present that one.
0: Of my own summer meka. Gossip. Oh, mommy, yeah, be a man and bear 1 week.
1: Gossip ton.
0: Ewa, 1 week. 1 week. Makasa and a punk. Oh, non stop. Ewa, and a party, remember?
1: Non stop.
0: How much can we be?
1: How much can we be?
0: Hey.
1: So I've been watching her live. I've been watching her live.
0: So it's non-stop. Like on a part on my
1: yeah, 192 hours. So Debia, she's cooking. And we are just hoping she will.
0: I'll be yeah. 8 days, best on Monday.
1: Yeah, Monday.
0: Hopefully. You have one pie dough bearing. Hopefully.
1: If she wins this, that means she's broken Hilda Bassi's record. 4 days on work on times two. Eight
0: I don't know
1: days.
0: If Hilda Bassi is the one holding the records now, but we have a lot of people holding that record. So Ram Tornado do he Tornado don't even be release the book no. God will judge him. Hey, I beg, please. I don't know who is now holding the title.
1: Okay.
0: But even before Hilda Bassi, another person was holding the title.
1: All right.
0: A different country. See, I don't know because I think Obisu Dama Erabe called on Autonium. Mone nukun jay ni yona ne yelwo jay nukun. Mokita sana bagmen inyo. Only den one farman. Only den ubaka na nsanka. But obi da ma mini bibi da ma wa Ghana. I think I have to check.
1: I think there is one lady who did makeup for I think a number of days.
0: Ewa Ghana had
1: yes, it. Yes, and she won.
0: Okay.
1: She's the one who is holding that record.
0: And I think the Aison Erabe Edu Safwa. I think Edu Safwa also holds her record B. And then I need to check. Malaya the meton tonai on shadow famu bebre them. Yeah. I will do something. I want to be a liar ton. Master Richard, etum bulletin. Hem bulletin send me XB. On drin when I bullet out. And when they be sent something they bea. If ye a woo a call him. On drin they bea oh me call a bison and a bullet straight. Instant lie.
1: AI.
0: Anton. AI. Instant.
1: Generation.
0: 5G. Network in the instant. Let us all bonus on any fast auto assume. Now, a fast auto assume. You deserve gossip tone. Gossip tone. Gossip tone. Gossip tone. You deserve gossip tone. Hey, your boy, how are you? Amber. Naina.
1: Naino.
0: But I'm too much on Amber if you know where the question. No, it's too much question. Now, I'm not going to mention. Oh, yeah, gossip.
1: Oh, do you, at least show them here that when they come, they'll find me here. Not my.
0: You can find her if you have been in a bay of five or more office.
1: Oh, no.
0: Sunday, so I will.
1: Ish. I won't be here.
0: Yeah, what stories? Yeah, we'll. Hey,
1: uncle. Okay, so this Saturday, Ram, let's go to plus 100, okay?
0: Okay.
1: So, plus 100 bar is the new normal when it comes to the best grilled tilapia with bankum or acheke. They also have assorted spaghetti and noodles. They also have fried rice, jollof rice, and also plain rice. Anything you have, they have it there. You can also have their spicy wings, spicy chicken wings, or crispy fried yam. And let me tell you about their cocktail, because Plus 100 has the biggest cocktail and best cocktail joint in town. That is the Plus 100 Infinity Cocktail, with cocktails like Four Samina Kosumbo, Deep Rider, Tardy Boy, 100 Vibes, Sex on the Beach, Fruit Punch, and they also have their smoothies, milkshakes, and more, like for people like me and Ram, okay? They have smoothies, milkshakes, and everything. And they also have a unisex salon right across the street. So that means if you chill and you are done, maybe you want to go and just cut your hair, just cross the street, they have their salon there. You can go and look nice over there. You can also buy drinks worth 200 Ghana cedis and get to try your luck on their spin board, where you get to win lots and lots of goodies. They also have mega discounts on all their drinks, which includes cocktails. And Plus 100 Bar works from Sunday from 4 p.m. to 5 a.m. You can also get there every single day they work. So, guys, see you.
0: So, according to Google, I asked if it rains in Dubai in June, and it says no. It almost never rains in Dubai in June. June marks the beginning of scorching summer. With the month being practically bone dry. But
1: anything can happen.
0: It's not like ours. It's like, I'm just saying, like, they allow the rain to fall.
1: Okay.
0: Like, they allow it to rain. Yeah. Like, it barely rains there, so they have a way they allow it to rain. So I don't know if the officials then they'll make the country a bit more flooded there. Can you go on us and they'll tell me the bench you put a film put a waffle at a bubble bomb ass now?
1: And I need climate change.
0: Yeah.
1: Climate change.
0: Bibi bummy team that may come in with guys. I'm talking about the name of the watch. In the thing, remember, I was craving for watching. In the summer, crave into only watching joint to be a watching a bottle. I was talking about the crack. Hey, serious. So, I really want watch with hot pepper to eat. It's a crack big city like Takwadi. Watch it be a niha. Mama kota kuya ndi da ma ye bende.
1: Enfeche ade ya kubi watan biwa.
0: Na ka me pene nyumbara. 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
1: Oh, there is.
0: Where?
1: If you pass back here, yeah, you get.
0: No, that one, they close around by 12 now. Onye pipe on wa?
1: Ifi.
0: Ifi ya kuma. Is it nice?
1: Mm.
0: E di bida?
1: No.
0: Me do na nipa du guwa, but nipa guwa tu mo other side point. Means cheddar means ibida. Nye da, I saw a lady be also koto ampisi. No kwa na nipa ho pants oye no ba de oye video wa in some man got to go frame. So me, I don't believe in nipa go, it doesn't do anything. Kan ka wa ye mfun podia kafra onye hwe. Yeah, all right guys, thank you so much. I'll see you hopefully na mebo Monday me hun woni na baby.

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1: BBC News with Moira Alderson. Ukraine says it's carried out vessels in the Sea of Azov and its ports. It said it had targeted dry cargo vessels and a tanker carrying grain stolen from Russian-occupied Ukrainian fields. Kiev claimed the vessels had their names painted over. Azerbaijan said five of its citizens were killed in the attacks. Ukrainian officials have admitted that one drone exploded in the Romanian Black Sea port of Constanța, far from the Azov Sea. President Putin is delivering the keynote address to his annual economic forum in St. Petersburg today, with aides insisting Russia remains as powerful as ever. Moscow is running an increasingly large budget deficit because of its invasion of Ukraine. Nigeria has become the latest African country to say it will repatriate citizens from South Africa following a wave of anti-migrant protests and violence. Ghana, Malawi and Mozambique have already begun bringing their nationals home. Nigeria says it expects more than 1,000 to return. Mali's military government has banned the use of motorcycles outside urban areas in an attempt to tackle armed groups. The insurgents often move across Sahel terrain quickly on bikes. Israel's warned it will attack in 9 areas in southern Lebanon as fighting continues, despite a nominal ceasefire. The influential Lebanese parliamentary speaker, who's allied to Hezbollah, has said he would agree to the group withdrawing from the south if Israel does the same. Schoolchildren in Italy will, from now on, only receive sex education if their parents give permission. The requirement was included in a Senate bill. Critics have described it as absurd. A former wife of a nephew of the ruler of Dubai has been detained as a custody battle over their 3 young daughters deepens. Prosecutors said Zainab Javedla was arrested following a complaint made by her children's father. That's the latest. BBC News.
2: I didn't realize, sir. Who are Mr. Q? Nibuha, from me, wife. My wife, who are Guman, Nimuasiano. Mr. Q, the Senna, take it easy. As a word for the door. How can I take it easy? Ojam, Nibusau, a man saying, and Mukunum, a talker, my woman. Never got a car, and Munogam, after Nipetimachi, ever you show. Woman, if Rabana, and yet you hear me, compare me, dream, Mr. Q, Nibanum, Nami Husa, me or Ba, now, ma'am, but didn't know before your wood, a true dear here, and no one said, why am I your, said you sure to what I saw the call. Ojam, we don't know you. I said, a patch of park, and I saw Banus would come. Ah, how? Woman, you arrested the Padina, and I said, I don't know the house of fire. Kunya shio kunun Ghana Limited at Aroma but do Mr. Q abei adin tin na wosa otro pa ni kom no di awon mi say what be ya say me hu bibia jibi konum esa wa ko heba chemical and pharmacy dudu won so anwa ko kunun Ghana Limited
3: takwa de ko nim dia pharmacy crisis the answer e bako pharmacy not chemist ben yak such as we feel kuma madam drast wash ma junction evenes pharmacy wo agura kwanta butu afa kunun 0504906665 and 0545906665
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Good afternoon, lovely people. It's time for me to serve you with what's happening, Taddy. Now, the headlines. TTU hosts World Environmental Day workshop in collaboration with Church of Pentecost and COP Nation Foundation. Now, the details. In a major collaborative effort to address the pressing challenge of climate change and environmental degradation, key institutional leaders, policymakers, and environmental advocates gathered today at the Tekwari Technical University, TTU. The event was held, the World Environment Day 2026 workshop, which was held at the NAT Auditorium on the TTU campus. Organized under the urgent rallying hashtag, Now for Climate. The workshop operated under the central theme, Inspired by Nature, for Climate, for Our Future. The high-profile event brought together an influential coalition spearheaded by the Church of Pentecost in direct collaboration with the Ministry of Local Government, Chieftaincy and Religious Affairs, Tekwari Technical University and the COP Nation Foundation, a unified front for climate action. The workshop featured a distinguished panel of speakers across religious,

educational, academic, and civic sectors, all emphasizing a unified narrative of shared responsibility towards environmental preservation. Now, ladies and gentlemen, that's all we have for What's Happening Tardy. I'll see you same time Monday. For now, goodbye.

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1: What's going on here?
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1: And it is a red card for Zidane!
2: Zinedine Zidane wasn't even supposed to be there, having initially retired from international football 2 years earlier. But here he was, 34 years old, persuaded to play again, representing France at the 2006 FIFA World Cup Germany. He proved to be his country's talisman, captaining his side as he almost single-handedly led them to the final. Zidane scored in the round of 16 win over Spain in the semi-final against Portugal and had assisted Thierry Henry's quarter-final winner against Brazil.
3: And he will take a free kick here for the French. France have the lead!
2: These performances would earn him the Adidas Golden Ball Award as the tournament's outstanding player. However, it was what happened in the final that would draw the world's attention like never before.
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4: All right, good afternoon and welcome to the Y Sports Unlimited World Cup edition. In fact, today we decided to start off with some controversial moments in the FIFA World Cup. Of course, one of the most controversial moments in the FIFA World Cup that almost every football fan will remember so much has to do with Zinedine Zidane headbutting Marco Materazzi at the Germany 2006 FIFA World Cup. Now, this particular incident is one incident that Zidane would never, ever be proud of. Although he defended his family, he wouldn't be proud of it because, I mean, this was supposed to have been his last game, his last international game. But unfortunately for Zinedine Zidane, things didn't go the way that it was supposed to go. So, yes, today we are serving you with a little bit of some controversial moment as we build up to the opening game of the FIFA World Cup 2026 in the United States of America, Mexico, and Canada. Now, there's another controversial incident that I want us to take a look at. And this particular incident is one that every Ghanaian, and I mean every Ghanaian, knows about. And it is one that breaks almost every Guinean's heart. Listen to this one. We will be right back.
2: Suarez goes, something seems to happen. It was no different at the 2010 FIFA World Cup South Africa. Wherever Luis Suarez goes, something seems to happen. It was no different at the 2010 FIFA World Cup South Africa.
5: The referee's assistant is flagging. There's a red card coming out as well. And Suarez is sent off.
2: Uruguay were looking to qualify for their first FIFA World Cup semi-final since 1970. They were up against a fierce Ghana side, aiming to become the first African team to ever make the Final Four. It would be a tale with a cruel twist right at the very end. Suarez was in the thick of it from the start. It was going to take something special to beat this valiant Ghana side. La Celeste tried to use their renowned physical state of play, but the Black Stars were capable of matching this, lending the game a ferocious energy. On the stroke of halftime, Sully Montari picked up the ball, and Ghana found their breakthrough.
5: Montari goes for goal! 15 seconds on the clock in the opening half. Africa strikes! Ghana strikes! Sully Montari strikes!
2: The lead didn't last long. 10 minutes into the second half, another poor challenge gave Uruguay a free kick on the edge of the area.
5: Diego Forlan, a crucial moment in the match for Uruguay! Goal, Forlan! Clinically struck. And that's what makes him such a dangerous player. Kingston couldn't get anywhere near it.
2: Both teams were now desperate for a winning goal. Ghana couldn't finish a series of golden counterattacks, while Suarez missed chances of his own. Ghana pushed for a winner in extra time. It looked as if they had the better of Uruguay, that they were on the verge of a historic goal. The South Americans were pinned into their own half. Everyone back to defend, including Suarez. The Celeste fighting spirit had kicked in. These players were not going to give up easily. It was in that moment of defensive desperation, as the game built to its frenetic climax, that Suarez proved he would do whatever it took to win.
5: What a finish to the match! We saw that ball, and Suarez is sent off.
2: But it was far from over.
5: Asamoah Gyan has the opportunity to send Ghana into the semi-finals of the World Cup, and he hits the bar! What a miss.
2: Suarez had single-handedly guided his team through to a penalty shootout.
5: Forlan scores 1-0 Uruguay. He's got to beat the goalkeeper this time, and he has done. Emphatically driven low. And John Mensah sees the shot saved by Muslera, who blasts straight over the top, and the advantage is lost. And this is saved as well. It is Abreu. It's the cheekiest chip you've ever seen. And it's good enough to take the South Americans into the semi-finals of the World Cup.
2: As the Black Stars lay distraught, Uruguay celebrated. This is not the way they had intended to qualify, but they were through. In the end, Luis Suarez allowed his competitive impulse to shine through. He was a player determined to win at all costs.
0: Why Sports on YFM.
4: Right, so ladies and gentlemen, you had one of the most controversial moments in the World Cup. And this particular controversial moment happens to feature Ghana. It is one moment that would always break our hearts anytime we remember. But then one thing that annoys me about this particular game, the Ghana-Uruguay game, it's John Mensah penalty no cowboy. Hey John Mensah. I think one of these days I will try and then get his contact so that we interview him live on air. I want to find out what was going through his head. Could you now that penalty, John Mensah? No, but Gabriel said it there. But then Gabriel there no. At least technique and everything was
6: technique,
4: okay.
6: Man. Every penalty,
4: Oh, yeah, John Mensah penalty no cowboy against Uruguay. Nana. John Mensah.
6: But most you hope near the center backs. Now you're a binum penalty ball.
4: Center binum swasa penalty.
6: Why am I wearing a penalty?
4: Obe bo short and
6: Obe bo cross a camera.
4: You know, I say camera. All right, so ladies and gentlemen, you are welcome to the Y Scores Unlimited World Cup edition. And in fact, I have Akwesi Paradise and Miss Little in the studio. And today too, we are going to take a look at some facts regarding the FIFA World Cup. Akwesi Paradise is ready to serve us with more of the facts surrounding the FIFA World Cup.
6: Yeah, so a very good afternoon going out to our listeners out there. They are the reason why we are here once again. But before I move on with the fact, FIFA has also had a bill.
4: Almost answer the ban for Fraban.
6: Almost answer bill. So reports can. This is latest and happen now, Benyano. And to tell a friend say about with the only lady.
4: you know right.
6: With that. So FIFA has officially banned the use of vuvuzelas, air horns, whistle, and other loud noise making devices in the 2026 World Cup. The reason is that they just want to reduce excessive noise that could disturb players, spectators, and video broadcast.
4: Ah,
6: yes, that is the reason. And to young kobubo trumpet in a band, ping. Why you cry? They will ban drums. They will make us another device making noise. Definitely they will.
4: I want to understand. Is it that players have been complaining, say referees no ball whistle no money and I said because referees whistle only a different
6: one. Yeah.
4: So I don't get it.
6: Nti almost say almost per se stadium home on bay did I bet disturb referees ni players no. Okobo penalty ya wabo umpire wa kobo adie. Nti ya kotina onum na ya kosh ye players. On hand se mukra koba. If Sasana the bay the NSN right issue ye discuss ya about sending fans to the
4: stadium. Any FI brass band in Fantragana hire. And Yashi, you bet to me the brass band Ekugu, Asomugye Park. Asomugye Park, they won't be Asomugye. Yeah. Yeah. Yeah. Independence Square. Now, yeah, mounted giant screens. Ghana say go, I bet me about brass band or honum. And no, no, better because be a FIFA, a movie, the way FIFA they move these days, Charlie.
6: Then they overspeed too much.
4: Overspeeding here too much.
6: Then go do, then as every the day, excitement, you know. Yeah,
4: then, every day, be a day, they ban something.
6: Yeah, then go do, the excitement go come out.
4: Hey.
6: They just go there, go spy the players. Okay.
4: That be.
6: Okay, so let's move on to the fact. And this time around, we are basing on the African teams. Mm. And we are starting from Yankasa Yediem, Ghana Blazers. So, six players in the current Black Star squad have previously featured in the Ghana Premier League, with still one active playing in our domestic league, and that is Benjamin Asare. He's still playing with Hasofok. Now, Baba Rahman played with Kumasi Asante Kotoko. Then Gideon Mensah is also there. He also played for Wafa. Augustin Buachi is also in, who also played for Wafa. Then Abdul Fatah Ishaku also played for Dreams FC. Prince Edu Kwabena, he also played for Bechem United. So, the Ghana Premier League continues to produce talents capable of representing us at the biggest stage. That is it. Mm-hmm. Now, let's move on to the youngest squad in the 2026 World Cup currently coming out. I think we have less than a week, right?
4: Yeah, it will start Thursday.
6: Yeah, so the youngest squad by average age is Ivory Coast. Omonomoko, like
4: the youngest squad in terms of average.
6: Average, yeah.
4: Oh, okay.
6: Now, Ghana is the lowest ranked African team going to the 2026 World Cup. And if you check the FIFA ranking, both globally and Africa, Morocco globally is on 7th, but when it comes to Africa, they are 1st. Senegal globally is on 14th, but when it comes to Africa, they are 7th. Then Egypt globally, they are 26. Then Africa, they are on 4th position. Algeria, also globally, they are on 29th, but Africa, they are on 5th. Then Ivory Coast also comes in globally on 34th position. Then Africa, they are on 6th. DR Congo or Dr. Congo, globally on 45th. Then African, they are on 8th. Tunisia also comes in globally on the 46th. Then African, they are on 9th. Mali also comes in on 51st globally. Then in African continent, they are on the 10th. South Africa, 60th on globally. Then in Africa, they are on 11th. Cape Verde or Cape Verde, globally 68th. Then Africa, they are on 13th. Then
4: 13th position.
6: Yes. Then Amagana, globally, we are on 73rd. 1, 2, 3, 73.
4: Wait.
6: Globally,
4: the whole world,
6: yeah,
4: out of 100 and something,
6: So, globally, Amagana is on 73rd, then in Africa, we are on 14th.
4: Mm.
6: So, it makes us the lowest ranked African team heading to the 2026 World Cup. Now, let's check our the most wins by African countries, then we end it here. Not Ochina, your best also because you didn't know Mamua. Now, most wins by African countries at the World Cup, Nigeria has 6, Ghana 5, Morocco 5. Sorry, it's Cameroon rather. Cameroon 5, Morocco 5, Senegal 5, Tunisia 3, Algeria has 3, Ivory Coast 3, South Africa 3, Dr. Congo also has 2, then Egypt. Mohamed Salah and Crawford, Omamua, Sheshe.
4: Zero.
6: Yes. Okay. So these are the countries heading to the 2026 World Cup. These are the number of wins they've actually got at the World Cup. And this is where we end it. Ochina, we'll bring you amazing facts about the World Cup.
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4: All right. So it is time for us to listen to some voices. And today we are going to listen to an interview that Jordan Ayew did yesterday. This was the Black Stars media team that did the interview. All right, now let's listen to exactly what Jordan Ayew had to say when he was asked about how players cope with these emotions and these criticisms and whatnot from fans worldwide. Now let's listen to what Jordan Ayew said.
8: Obviously, the Black Stars have given me a lot a lot in a sense where I've had lots of good moments with the Black Stars, especially in my early days, you know. Yeah. I've had a lot of good moments, and I want to get that feeling back, you know, before I stop, or do you understand? I want to get that feeling back. Mm. And to get that feeling back is only by winning, so
9: sure.
8: We need to start winning, and, you know, had that feeling a little bit back when we qualified for the World Cup.
9: Yeah.
8: But I know there's more to come. There's something coming. There's something on the way. So I know if we keep on pushing, we'll be rewarded, because we've suffered in the last 2, 3, 4 years, you know?
9: Yeah.
8: Not even us as Ghanaians, it's not been easy.
9: Yeah.
8: You understand what I mean?
10: But we are not the players. So
8: no, of course. You can feel, but don't think, you see, that's the problem I have. You feel in a certain way. You feel, and you get frustrated. Sorting this, sorting that. But you have to understand that we're human beings.
9: Yeah.
8: And today can be good. Tomorrow cannot be the same. Do you understand what I mean? So, and you have to understand that players have emotions.
9: Mm-hmm.
8: They have families. Yeah. They have, you understand? So sometimes you need to put yourself in our shoes. Do you understand what I mean? But it's not everyone that
9: have that.
8: So for me, that's why I tell the boys, I tell them, listen, at the end of the day, everyone has his own opinion and everything like that. So it's up to you. Either you take it or you just leave it.
9: Okay.
8: At the end of the day,
4: So that was Jordan Ayew speaking about what he intends to do in the Black Stars in regards to winning. And also he spoke about criticisms and how, as players, they are supposed to take criticisms and how they maneuver their way through these emotions and the frustrations that sometimes fans pour on them. Yeah, sometimes when you go on the social media, you can see a lot of these fans saying a few things here and there. Some of them might be very bad. Some of them might go against their families and whatnot. But then as a player, as a professional player, you have to know how to handle it. And that is what Jordan was talking about. Also, he made mention of the fact that some people keep on telling him that, or keep on saying on social media and whatnot, some people even have the guts to say it to some of these players in person, that he's there because of his father or his uncle and whatnot. But then Jordan said this, my uncle Timra.
8: For me, it's even harder.
9: Yeah.
10: Okay.
8: For me, it's even harder because you always have that perception that, oh, it's because of his father, it's because of his uncle, it's because of this, it's because of that, you know. But at the end of the day, like I always say, you can say all those things, but football doesn't lie on the green grass, you know. On the green grass, it will never lie. Football says the truth on the green grass. So whatever people say outside, everyone has his opinion. We're allowed to say anything we want, you know. We're allowed to criticize, either positive or either negative. But at the end of the day, you just need to keep your head straight and, you know, do what you do best and have self-belief. You know, it's not easy in the critics and things. If you want to be a professional footballer, you need to have a thick skin. You know, it's not easy, but it is what it is. The days will be different. Today will be bad. Tomorrow will be good. There's ups and downs. You know, it's football plays with your emotions, you know, so just need to know how to deal with them moments and to have a really thick skin, because football is not easy.
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4: You really need to have a very thick skin, because football is not easy. And these are the words of Jordan Ayew. I have Akwesi Paradise and then Miss Little here. Now, Miss Little, I'm going to start off with you. Are we being too harsh, or do we sometimes criticize the players way too harsh when it comes to results? If the results do not go our way, do we sometimes criticize them way too much? Should we sometimes give them leeway? Because I saw videos of people talking about Barbara Mann after the Wolves game. And then some of the comments that people were passing on social media, some of the videos, you know, actual videos and actual comments. Now, when you put yourself in the shoes of some of these players, and then you feel bad for them. But I want to know, are we sometimes harsh on the Black Stars when results do not go our way?
10: Good afternoon. Okay. I think sometimes you can be harsh, but we are not the worst at it. Because in comparison, we know some footballers who have been killed because of football.
4: Yeah.
10: They play bad, they go back to their home countries and they die. Nobody has killed any footballer in this country. It's just worse. And also, in football, one thing we know is results will end all noise. So if they were performing, if they were giving us a result, I think some of these comments would have stopped. Because already, like the Baba Rahman thing, right? Already when he was naming the squad, people had apprehensions about him.
4: Yeah.
10: That why are you in the squad in the first place?
4: Yeah.
10: And then you come on and then you make a mistake, that leads to a goal. That amplifies their dislike for you. It amplifies it, right? But if, let's say, it's a player like a new player, a younger player, like maybe Caleb Uyenchi, who made that mistake, I think they would have given him some leeway.
4: Ghanaians he wouldn't have been wrote him off, though.
10: No, but like he wouldn't have been criticized as much as Baba Rahman or somebody like Jordan. When Jordan makes a mistake and somebody like Kudus makes that mistake, there's a difference in how we criticize some of these players.
4: Yeah.
10: So I think the results and how you perform in our shirts goes a long way to how we criticize you. Because let's not forget that somebody like Baba Rahman, he quits Black Stars and then he came back. So it's like you leave when it's not suiting you, then you come back when it suits you. Right now we are at the World Cup. You didn't play any of our qualifiers, but now you're in the squad. And then you come and make a mistake. Already we didn't want you there. And now you've come and you've made that mistake. But all these things will end when we start performing well. So it's up to them. Because so long as you're not performing, even the club football thing, right? What have some of these players not even... I don't think any Ghanaian fan will go that far to go into a player's DM and say, go and kill yourself or something like that.
4: Yeah. I think some of them enter their DM to insult them, though.
10: To insult them, but I don't think it will go as in threat, like... Don't come to this country again. We are going to do this.
4: Hello. It seems we are forgetting things. I remember Asamoah Gyan, after he missed that particular penalty against Uruguay.
10: Asamoah Gyan's phone was on the extreme.
4: Yes. Like, some people even went to his mother's house to go and then tell the mother to tell Asamoah Gyan to stop playing for the Black Stars. Some of them went even to the extent of insulting the mother.
10: Yeah. But Asamoah's case was on the extreme end. Because Asamoah's own, it hurts like not even only Ghanaians, it hurts everybody. I remember that time I was in Ivory Coast and I remember the Ivorians, they are not Ghanaians. They were even way more angry than some of us Ghanaians. And if they had the chance, I think they would have done far worse than we do. And I know, because I grew around these parts, I know those people, like our neighbors, Ivorians, right? If right now they go to the World Cup and they bomb there, like they do, I don't think any of those players can go to the country in the next year. But our players are free to come here, even when they mess up as much as they do.
4: So we are not being too harsh.
10: I don't think we are being too harsh. It's just with the how we present our message, right? The insults. But I think the players, most of the players are used to it now, so they don't even take these things to heart anymore.
4: But then, someone too might say that you are getting an allowance or an appearance fee of $100,000. We a mistake, I'm per se, Rebecca.
10: And then there's that, right? There's that because we are paying you to come here. You're not coming here for free. I think because the appearance fee thing is even one of the reasons why they are criticized. Because if you are coming and you are getting a bonus, like a winning bonus, that is different, right? But just showing up, keke. Even if you're injured and you just show up, they give you money for coming. So it's like we are investing so much in you people, but you're not giving us anything in return. So then the frustration comes out in different ways. Maybe I am polite. I'll not insult you. I'll say it in a different way, or I'll just keep quiet. I'll not go on social media and say anything. But somebody else will take his frustration that way.
4: Okay. Akwesi. Are we being too harsh on the Black Stars?
6: Nobody has ever been harsh on this Black Stars, with the exception of Asamoah Gyan incidents in the pit. See, first of all, no, these people, they are being paid with the taxpayers' money. So we have every right to bash them when they are misbehaving, when things are going wrong. you and I, we are Ghanaians. We cannot go and talk about France national team. Say, I don't know, yes or no. We can support them. But the support that we give it to Black Stars will be different. You understand? Yes, and they have to understand that this thing is, being a player comes with a lot of criticism. Mm. Every country criticizes its national team. Mm. Either they do or they do bad. So it's part of it. You understand? Yeah. Nobody has ever created the number. The highest watching video is in anime, Aka Kanabi Ancho. And sometimes too they make things feel too obvious. Akwa say yeah, pomo, yeah, pomo, chelso mumbobi. You understand? Nobody has ever We put your song when you're ye. You remember when Germany, England played the Euro final against Italy? They lost. Unimadio mudiye Bukayo Saka, Rashford, and Jordan Sancho. Unimadio mudiye. So you put there say there the least we could do is we can do is to go to Twitter and be tweeting things. Mm. This thing is happening everywhere. Even sometimes the legends go to England and see you go and see what Roy Keane and. These people are doing.
4: Yeah, they do their players. Yes,
6: meanwhile, they didn't do anything. No, there is this legend of Liverpool, Gary
4: Carragher.
6: Day in and day out, born a dream. Ono put an case and koye dion because ono wanya she wobo mo. Ono wanya she, especially for Liverpool, he did nothing. Mm. But ono day in and day out, he keep on lashing professional players. So it's part of it.
4: But don't you think it's maybe the way we criticize them sometimes, if results do not go our way now, it affects their mental health?
6: So that one, before you become a professional player, you have to understand that all these things, it's part of the journey. Mm. You go through criticism, so you have to psych yourself. Because you're bowechi. So who misbehaving you're bowechi, now the next time, but now we'll be the same person who will be clapping for you.
4: Did you see the videos of the supporters telling the minister that he should drop Barbara Rahman?
6: Of course. Yeah. And Barbara Rahman, before Nsanye Babe started game, a lot of people, see, even when he get the caller, people were questioning Barbara Rahman. What has he done? What has

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1: In Italy, Saudi Pro League. And so, you see, they have the materials, and the materials are also, and it's a idea, being a playing time. These boys are doing well in Europe, in their club. So, and they've been playing themselves. And say, be a Frecobo be where you, the last time Obo be some years back, where they've been playing themselves, they know each other. Obibe to me, I don't know how my pass I'm more because it's a system.
2: They know where everybody is. It's
1: already there. So going into it, I think they can also go far aside Morocco. And I don't even see what not is this time around. Most of the musicians are releasing songs. Mehu Kweku Flex, so they have seen Keche.
2: Anyways, so far we have for African countries, no more World Cup, we have as many as 10 African countries: Ghana, Morocco, Senegal, Egypt, Algeria, Tunisia, Cote d'Ivoire, South Africa, Cabo Verde, and then DR Congo.
1: Egypt, Egypt. So I mean, in as much as they are also good in Africa here, going up there, all the Niamaki Kambo Mayana and Shadown Koye. So even though they do well, Bahanuma.
2: Anyways, my main Mr. Little Ninko, maybe I'm in my phone line. So, Mr. Little,
3: yes,
2: African teams, do you have hope that we'll go far? You have 10 participants.
3: Yeah, I think so. I think at least you can get like 5 teams doing well with a new format. At least we can get some of us in the round of 16, then the quarterfinals. From what happened last 4 years, Morocco, obviously, Senegal. I think Senegal didn't get grouped last 4 years. They got out of their group. So, there's a hope that we can do more than we usually do at the World Cup. And then Cape Verde, they've been playing well.
2: In Africa, they've been playing well.
3: Yeah. This is their first time. They will try to impress, at least. So they can, if some of these new teams that are now going to the World Cup, if they even can even get out of their group and go to the quarterfinal, that will prove to the organizations that, oh, we deserve our sports, the other sports that they give us. It's not like we've wasted it or something. But I have hope. I don't have that much hope in us, but like I have hope in the other countries.
2: All right. Miss Little says she has hope in the other countries. Let me open the phone lines. 0500-097-979. 0500-097-979. Jordan, are you in the comments or passing it? Sometimes looks like some of the comment and the criticisms that comes after the Black Stars failed to win a game, Jordan Ayew nankasa no ho as a player and the performances in the Black Stars shirt. And we also looked at some of the, in fact, we looked at the African teams participating in this year's FIFA World Cup and how they how we expect them to play and where they are supposed to reach or where they would reach in the competition. So I'm pretty eating come over bit my friend eating come 0500-097-979 or 0500-997-979. Miss Little, I'm pretty mobile country needing African teams and quitting the man. Mobile is in that. Now you tell me the stage they will get to.
3: Okay,
2: let's start off with DR Congo.
3: Unfortunately, I feel like they may be grouped.
2: Okay. Cabo Verde.
3: Weirdly enough, I think they can get out of their group. So, round of 16.
2: Round of 16 at most.
3: At most.
2: Okay. South Africa.
3: Grouped.
2: Okay. South Africa, grouped. Okay. So, which means when she says grouped, it means they might leave or in they the might group, not they might not qualify out of the group. Or it will be fear. Within the group now, then we have Tunisia.
3: Tunisia.
2: Yes, Tunisia.

0: I think so far, when he performances at the World Cup, no, up and down, shut down.
1: Lukewarm.
0: Yeah. So Tunisia.
1: Maybe at best round of 16.
0: Round of 16. Algeria.
1: Algeria. Think from, they played Netherlands in the friendly match and they won 1-0. So I think maybe they can go ahead. Mm. Maybe they can get to the round of 16.
0: Mm.
1: Yeah.
0: What of Egypt?
1: Egypt. Egypt, I think the round of 16. Round or of maybe 16. Group. Because they've not even won a game at the World Cup.
2: Edu AFCON anchor Mo
1: Salah. Not even a single game. All the World Cup tournament they've played.
0: Senegal,
1: I think they may even get to the quarterfinals or semis.
0: Morocco
1: too. Same as Senegal.
0: Ghana. oh, what do Ghana do?
2: Ghana
0: de Leso. Oh,
2: why are laughing?
0: Don't do that.
1: Genuinely.
0: But don't
1: our first game with Ghana, right?
0: Yes.
1: We can't talk about our first game.
0: If our first game will determine whether we will progress or not.
1: If we can get 3 points against Panama, then maybe like the best eight, we can be part of the best eight.
2: England because of that.
1: There is no way we can score England.
2: But England, they are not better.
1: Here's the thing: they have a better system than us.
0: England,
1: they
0: beat me ashore.
1: They have a better coach
2: England.
1: Than us.
2: They are not better. England. They just have.
1: Anyways,
2: England, they are just like Real Madrid.
0: Anyways,
1: the Blasters. So this is my hope. I'm not saying what I think may happen, but this is my hope. Quarterfinals. My hope
0: for Ghana again. Quarterfinals is a breaking heart. At
1: least
0: but
1: we have
0: semi-finale.
1: No expectations. So if we get there, we'll be on the high horse at least.
0: I think the last time we saw Ghana Black Stars go into a tournament with little to no expectations, they managed to get to the final. And that was when they went to the AFCON final.
1: 2008.
0: Was, no, 2008 was when we played. We hosted. I think that one we played the final with. Is it Ivory Coast?
1: Ivory Coast,
0: and
1: they scored us.
0: They scored us.
1: Penalty.
0: And you know, team me. Senior players are with team Nia. Injuries. So, but amazingly, it was one goal project to Sunday. You could do final.
2: Yeah. And then I'm gonna say coach in the shot back on.
0: Yeah. At times, so should be a winning 1-0. Anyways, there's a text here. Let me see. This one says, please explain to me why Senegal is not the first in Africa. I thought the winning team automatically becomes the first. What goes into it? And I will leave Akwesi Paradise to explain this to you in Memao, just 1 minute.
2: Okay, so the reason is that Morocco ranks higher than Senegal on the FIFA ranking because of their historic 2022 semi-final in the World Cup and their higher consistency against top-tier teams and their calculation of the FIFA points formula, which is heavily rewards outside the CAF. Confederation, so that is it. So the fact that you may win the AFCON, but that will not make you the champion. Like when we are ranking, okay. So if you win the AFCON, that's Obi Yade. Someone goes far in the World Cup, the person might lead you in the African ranking.
0: So that's a World Cup participation.
2: Of course,
0: sure.
2: The points, when they accumulate the points and everything. That's why Senegal is on the second spot when they are ranking in Africa. So that is it.
0: All right. There's a text here. This one is from Ima. And Ima says, please tell Jordan and the boys that we are going to criticize them anyhow we want.
2: And
0: they are taking $100,000. Obviously. They should keep quiet over there. There's another one here. This one is from Jeff. Jeff says, "Share $100,000. You don't want us to criticize you?" And the amount of exclamation marks and twas on
2: them.
0: There's another one here from Francis. And Francis says, "Please tell the boys." I'm sure he's referring to the Ghana Blasters. Yeah. Tell the boys that We want them to progress. That is why we are criticizing them.
2: That is it.
0: That is why we are criticizing them. Okay. There's another one here from Jessica. Jessica says, please, the Ghana Black Stars would go far. We might get to the semi-final this time around. Jessica, we'll hope. And I mean, there's another text here. This one is from Abeka and Papa Abeka. Yes, Papa Abeka says, sometimes the criticisms can go way too far. So I believe if we can be courteous a little bit, it will help all of us. But then no one is above criticism. So if they don't do well, we will criticize them as well. Now, there's another one here from Godfrey. Is it Godfrey? Okay. I'm guessing it's Godfrey. Godfrey says, please, Marv, tell the boys that we want them to play better. They shouldn't go there and then be playing like how Baba Rahman tackled. That tackle was so lazy. We don't want them to be putting in tackles like that. I mean, we are being paid, we are paying them $100,000, so at least they should try for us as well, because some of us, our joy is in the football games that we watch the Black Stars play. And okay, I understand.
2: Yeah, everybody wants the Black Stars to do well. Just because Mikoshia Nigeria ni bi any argument. You see, imagine. So I mean, nobody hate the Black Stars. Nobody hate them.
0: All right, so ladies and gentlemen, thank you very much for tuning in. It's 3 p.m. and our time is up. Miss Little.
1: So somebody sent me a package here today. I wanted to say thank you. Whoever you are, please reach out.
0: Oh, you didn't ask of the person's name?
1: I asked the delivery rider. He said it was anonymous.
0: Oh, okay. That's amazing. Anyways, thank you very much to the person who brought something amazing for our beautiful first lady here.
2: Hey, by the way, to say we say package no. Hey, baby,
0: I'm I hope there's no strings attached to it. But yes, sir. Whoa, package. You say strings attached to it. Oh dear, who me in chambers?
2: I'm coming.
1: I'll
0: reach you out. I 100,000 Ghana cedis. But they over call quarter the 100,000 Ghana cedis.
2: I say Obian watch it out.
0: Someone says, we want them to collect their mistakes. Okay. Master Richard. Master Richard, meto won catcher. I hope don't win. Meto won catcher. Anyways, our time is up. I am Marv. You can call me Marv on air. And this is Why Scores Unlimited, the World Cup edition. 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Go and then stake your bet with Odibet and then get yourself amazing bonuses and amazing rewards as well. Now, Nibbles and Bites also supported us with snacks, and we also got the chance to be supported by Arash Motors. Just make sure you go there for all your Pragya and motorcycle that you need. They are located right here in Takrady at the near the Marquesim White House. So just make sure you go there and then go and get whatever motorcycle or pragada you want or need. Now, before I take my leave, there's a text here I need to read it. He says, hi, I'm Driver Humble. I let the Black Stars know that we are seriously waiting for their performance. I say, Messi. Black Stars, you need to lose $100,000. No. I'm going to back of my government. Anyways, our duty here is done. We'll meet again on Sunday at exactly 5 p.m. on Y Scores Unlimited. Yes, it is the main show, the Y Scores Unlimited, Sunday, 5 p.m., 5 to 7 p.m. Make sure you join us at exactly 5 p.m. and then let's have a beautiful conversation. We'll have Miss Little and Akwesi Paradise and the rest of the team, Walter and Wallace, join us. So, yeah, make sure you tune in on Sunday, 5 p.m. But let's go for the BBC minute. Afterwards, Drive takes over the airwaves.
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4: BBC News, I'm John Shea. Ukraine says it's carried out marine drone attacks in the Sea of Azov and its ports, targeting dry cargo vessels and a tanker carrying grain that was stolen from Russian-occupied Ukraine. Azerbaijan said 5 of its citizens were killed in the attacks. Ukrainian officials have admitted that one drone exploded in the Romanian Black Sea port of Constanza, far from the Azov Sea. President Putin is expected to deliver the keynote address to his annual economic forum in St. Petersburg shortly, with aides insisting that Russia remains as powerful as ever. Moscow is running an increasingly large budget deficit because of its invasion of Ukraine. South Africa is rolling out a long-acting anti-HIV jab as part of its campaign to prevent new infections in the country, which has one of the highest HIV rates in the world. The lenacapavir drug, which is taken twice a year, will be made available to 300 public facilities, starting in the communities most at risk. Iran says its navy has fired warning missiles and drones at American warships in the Gulf of Oman, saying they'd been harassing commercial vessels. Earlier, the US military said it had intercepted a sanctioned ship in the Indian Ocean. The US economy has created significantly more jobs than expected for a third month in a row. Almost half of them are in leisure and hospitality hires in the run-up to the Football World Cup. Mali's military government has banned the use of motorcycles outside urban areas in an attempt to tackle armed groups. The insurgents often move across terrain on bikes. And three men convicted of stealing a priceless ancient Romanian helmet have been jailed for 4 years each in the Netherlands. The 2,500-year-old golden helmet of Kotso Feneshti was snatched from a Dutch museum where it was on loan last year. BBC News.

0: Yo, let us pray. Father, please walk with us through the bad times as well as the good. May we be heard and understood from the suburbs to the hood. May you judge us by our hearts and not by our mistakes, and see that we get our breakthrough however long that it takes. May you fill that void in our souls that will lay our fears to rest. But there's no way we can live for Jesus when we're living in the flesh. So I pray that you allow our spirits to be born, grow strong, move on, know right from wrong. 1 John chapter 2, verse 15, do not love the world or anything in the world. And we know what that means, but listen. We know the distance we need to be away from fire to keep it missing, but that doesn't mean we'll listen. Lord, you take care of fools and babies. Teach women to honor their men and men respect their ladies. But lately, so many of us have gone astray, doing wrong for so long that we've forgotten the way. Please bring us back home, instill in us the word which is our backbone. We're just children that have grown. There is so much that we're entitled to, yet we receive so little. Because in this time of spiritual warfare, we're comfortable in the middle. So I pray that you open our eyes. Give us the anointing to recognize the devil and his lies. If we keep our actions wise and our prayers sincere, ahead to the sky, you will diminish our fears. In Jesus' mighty name we have prayed. Amen and amen.
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0: One only cheer the papa. 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
1: Thank you.
0: What's up? Ah, Kukua. Who are you calling us from?
1: I'm calling from Sekendi.
0: Sekendi.
1: I want to say, big up to you guys, Daddy.
0: Oh, thank you very much, Kukua. Thank you very much.

0: 50.
1: Oh, hey, Watson.
0: Just getting jacked up for the summer with my pull-up routine.
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3: 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Golden Line's active right now. I'm loading my bus. Wherever you are, north, south, east, west, link up, talk to the finest right now. 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And who's gonna be my first passenger right now? All lines fully active right now. Link up, link up, link up. And I have my first passenger here. Hello?
4: Blackla.
3: Your name, please? Blackla. What's your name?
4: Dustin. Call for Bossy Gun Studio. I want to come down.
3: Straight away, Dustin. I'm calling another way, Dom.
4: Or,
3: Mr. Backseat, the uncle. How are you, man? Thank you so much, Dustin. To the next passenger. Hello?
5: Hello?
3: Yeah, man. Welcome to the drive.
5: Blackla.
3: Blackla. What's your name?
5: Blackla.
3: Blackla. What's your name, sir?
5: Rabboni.
3: Hey, tell everything they go on for there. Everything they go on for there.
5: Everything is blessed. Blackla.
3: Blackla. Chale, I'm gonna man out of way, dumb.
5: Yeah, dumb. I'm not matter. I'm not me. Madam, do a shop.
3: One share middle seats, the uncle. Are we?
5: No, but yes.
3: What's your name, uncle? Next passenger. Next passenger. Problem there. Better call Jesus. Problem, they make you don't call PM, call Jesus. But if you don't make a pick you up right now, then just call PM. If you want day to drive inside, if you want to enjoy the drive of your life, all you got to do is to call the finest right now on 0500-097979 or 0500-997979. Next passenger. Hello?
6: So, Blackla.
3: Blackla, welcome to the drive.
6: Yeah.
3: What be your name, sir?
6: Yeah, I'm Adrian from Kijai.
3: Nice one. Charlie, be you pay or you know your squad?
6: For me, they're my family. Oh,
3: hey, your whole family. What are you best saying?
6: F4.
3: Mommy, roll call. Quick. Mommy, roll call.
6: My wife, Joanna Bagonia. Then my boy, Edward Nyamkom. Then my girl, Christopher Nyamkom.
3: Straight
6: then
3: away.
6: Me, myself, and Mushim, I.
3: Mushim, Nyamkom. Blackla, Blackla, Blackla. I like the energy and vibe. On to my next passenger. Wherever you did make a norm, it's my duty and responsibility to make sure your late afternoon is always late, and on Fridays we take it to the next level. Hello? But bear my dean in
7: here.
3: But my dean prince. What's your name?
7: Mr. Mensah.
3: Yo, Mr. Mensah, that's a life, man. What's a life, man?
7: Of course.
3: Now, what's your name? Na fija ya den ekoso.
7: Yeah.
3: I told us tomorrow, Abi.
7: Yeah.
3: It be so. But Charlie, if I did my body for the front seat here, now I'm gonna go away, but.
7: Sure.
3: That's Mr. Mensah, proud member of the Black Lab Movement. Hello.
8: Hello, PM.
3: Good afternoon.
8: Afternoon.
3: Welcome aboard. What's your name?
8: Abba Chapter.
3: Name again?
8: Oh,
3: happy birthday to you. Happy birthday to you. Happy birthday. Happy birthday. Happy birthday to you. God bless you, Abba. Now, I missed this. Abba sent me a message on TikTok and told me Wednesday was a birthday, but then I wasn't on air on Wednesday, so I have to do it right now. Now, Abba, where are you at the moment? Maybe how straight. What about tournament chair? What about call back seat?
8: Hey.
3: What about tournament chair? What's a back seat?
8: What's
3: wrong with things? Tournament chair, Uncle Abba. Away, thank you so much, Abba. That's a diva right there. Hello.
9: Blackla.
3: Blackla. Welcome to the drive.
9: Blackla.
3: Chala, what be your name?
9: Mayweather from my phone.
3: Yo, Mayweather. I sell me weather. Friday there. Oh, but I sell energy no for my men friend energy god because me the energy and gasa a woman moon two friend that's energy no for my no harm me to me pet energy this me weather I say baby yeah now see more even
9: you I drop and so back here one
3: yeah now you can say they been a cosso
9: then
3: a cosso
9: wow shall
3: back here with you Matias yes me uncle away last two. This is the drive of your life. Tell them the Airborne Radio Beast is on the highway. The Energy God is on the highway. The Legal Hustler is on the highway. Nana Kwesi Wusi is on the highway. The Youth Dem General is on the highway. The Black Law Movement President is on the highway. Tell them right now. Hello?
10: Black Law.
3: Black Law. What's your name?
10: What's your from? Margaret, because of your
3: nice one, Margaret. Uncle no man had a way dumb.
10: But you're not good
3: thing. And a bobbich backseat had a yan, you got some mitch who had a yan.
10: But I'm a pair, baby. I don't care. Kanye, my mate, mate, you got a cross, not passing the name to the common shirt, mate, if you don't want to fix.
3: Shohani, I'm going to have a VIP in the Shohani, uncle. Thank you so much, Margaret. I like it that way. We don't want to have divas in the bars. I'm always excited because, Charlie, women are special. You get it? Last passenger, last one. Bass now, man. Hello?
9: Blackla,
3: what's your name?
9: PM, you name my dad.
3: Hey, Jonathan.
9: Hey,
3: I'm a dude now. Blackla. Charlie, Jonathan, where are you right now? But before we go end, I beg tell everybody say the bass make full. We know they won't overload, yeah. So Charlie,
9: brothers and sisters, yeah.
3: Tell them. Thank you so much, Jonathan. To get new mom. Ah, we man. Thank you so much. Eshano, I am.

0: I will do it. When I take over the highway, Duru Bianca, then what is it? Once again, my name is Nana Kwesi Wisu, but you can simply call me PM or the finest. I'm on the highway right now with DJ Shine or the Mashup King. You know, when I'm behind the wheels like this, driving the city home, and I have DJ Shine on my side, dishing out good music. With Lynette making sure every seat in the bus is clean. You know why I'm always super excited? Because I'm in the Packy Benz bus now. So Friday, it'll be extra special, you understand? Big love going out to all of you. Now, for now, let me just pack my Benz bus. Go for some quick info in London. When I come back, you continue with the journey. This is the drive of your life. Welcome aboard.
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2: BBC News, I'm John Shea. Ukraine has targeted Russian vessels in the Sea of Azov using naval drones. It said they included a tanker carrying grain from Russian-occupied Ukraine. Azerbaijan said five of its civilians were killed in a drone attack in the area. Romania has said a naval device exploded in its port of Constanța, which Kiev has admitted to, saying it had been knocked off course by Russian jamming. In recent weeks, Ukraine has become more audacious in its use of aerial and naval drones, striking further into Russian-controlled areas. On Wednesday, several hit the start of the St. Petersburg Economic Forum. President Putin has just finished his keynote address there, which he used to talk up the state of the stuttering Russian economy. South Africa is rolling out a long-acting HIV prevention jab. The country has one of the highest HIV rates in the world. Lenacapavir is administered twice a year. Iran says its navy has fired warning missiles and drones at American warships in the Gulf of Oman, saying they'd been harassing commercial vessels. That's disputed by the US, which earlier said it had intercepted a sanctioned stateless ship in the Indian Ocean. The US economy has created significantly more jobs than expected for a third month in a row. Almost half of them are in leisure and hospitality hires in the run-up to the Football World Cup. The authorities in Niger say they've recovered the bodies of almost 50 people who died of thirst in a remote part of the Sahara Desert. The group were returning from neighbouring Mali when the vehicle they were travelling in broke down. And three men convicted of stealing a priceless ancient Romanian helmet have been jailed for 4 years each in the Netherlands. The golden helmet of Kotso Feneshti was snatched from a Dutch museum where it was on loan last year. BBC News.
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0: Welcome back from London. And a quick one going out to Mr. Mensah. Mr. Mensah is one of my soldiers on the ground, man. Very positive youth, man. I appreciate this gentleman a lot. Very dedicated. He's been part of my team when it comes to events, man. Very, very supportive. Big love going out to you, Mr. Mensah. Proud member of the Black Lab movement. He's part of the operations team for PM Foundation and PM Entertainment Consult. Love you, brother. We lost the grandmother some few weeks back, so God willing, tomorrow I'll be in second day with Black Lab Movement. So we go sympathize with our brother. So deepest condolences going out to you. I know this is hard, since your granny has been like your backbone and somebody you've spent like 20 years of your life with. I know this is like a deep blow, but Lord knows. May the Lord fill that gap in your heart and just know that got your back like a school bag. This is Black Lab Movement. Black Lab. I don't know. On that note, I want to say big shouts going out to all members of Black Lab Movement. From the executives to the members, you guys are large. Yeah, we have loads coming up. Salute to one and all. What a major role you guys play. The teamwork makes the dream work. Y'all make it possible. So let's talk about Father's Day coming up real quick now. God willing, this 21st is going to be Father's Day. And on YFM, we say we want to celebrate your dad in a very beautiful way. Every father has a joke they've been cracking and the family up with anytime there's a sitting or there's a gathering. So we don't want all those jokes to go to waste. All we want you to do is to send us a voice note of any of your daddy's jokes. Yeah, to the WhatsApp line 0500 097979. That's the number 0500 097979. Papa jokes via usuano ke kano fi and aso wo hosisi ya stelo guso ke kano. My back home man too long. I mean for a joke there, I'm looking at between 1 to 2 minutes. It's okay. And send that to us, and the team will look at it. And the ones that will crack us up, we'll select those ones and give your daddy a treat. So make sure you send those jokes through. And the closing date for the submission is 19th of June, 2021, since 21st June is Father's Day. So please take note, 19th of June is the last day for the submission. That is Friday. So send the jokes through. I wish I could send some, but unfortunately, I'm a staff and I'm part of the team that I'll be selecting, so I can't send mine. So wherever you are, we want to amplify Father's Day like the way we do for mothers, because daddies are special. We the men also got to be celebrated. And so send all those jokes through to 0500 097979. Why funny that? Celebrating father's jokes that make us laugh out loud. Take notes. Now, why Army Reloaded? Why Army Takradi Reloaded? Why Army is basically the backbone of YFM, and we are recruiting new members of the Army. So if you are there and you love YFM, you're automatically a member of Y Army. So all you have to do is to pick the number that we have here. But let me give you some rules. Are you a person everyone in your neighborhood listens to? That one who knows the pulse of the city, handles business, and loves YFM to the core? We are officially looking for Y Army area leaders and members as well. So we are looking for area leaders and members. As you see, you reload the BBR. So the old platforms that we had, we've dissolved everything and we are rebuilding everything afresh. Because there are so many diehard fans of YFM that we don't even know of. So you are now a diehard fan of YFM. Just pick this number. That is 0271556178. Number again, 0271556178. That's a WhatsApp line. Or DM us on any of our social platforms. That is Y979FM. So if you drop a DM in any of our social media platforms, we'll take that as well and then connect with you. We want you to be part of the biggest family. Don't forget, Y Army is the backbone of YFM. This is an army. Y Army. True to the vibe, step up and lead today. If you're there, you want to be part of Y Army? I mean, we've been organizing so many beautiful events and all that for years. It got to a time Y Army was even partnering with YFM for projects and all that. And if you want to be part of this army, just know. Said the Kofi Kinata team move, no. Shatawale wa Shata movement, no. PM wa Black Lamb movement, no. Stone Boy wa BB Nation. Why be some in your high grade family? No, sana YFM see there. Hey, Y Army. It's all the YFM, no? So you're part of the family. Yeah. Send a WhatsApp to this line 027-125-6178. 027-155-6178. You just send a WhatsApp to this line. And I said, your TikTok account, no. Y979FM, and that's a Facebook, and that's a Instagram. Drop a message with DM. You better pick here, so now you're connected with you. So wherever you are, that's it. Very simple. Are you an HR professional, people manager, business leader, or someone interested in how organizations achieve results through people? 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We're going to invite you to its flagship annual conference under the theme, Advancing Human Resource Excellence in Ghana. Leadership, technology, and governance. The conference will take off on Wednesday, 10th of June to Thursday, 11th of June at Alisa Hotel, North Register. It's going on next week. 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Shout out to every beautiful soul tuning into the drive of your life right now. I've got some vibe for you. You need this one. Just because today is Friday, let me serve you with some fashion tip that you need. I do this every Friday because when you say every day I'm in the party be paying. I say be normal coming in that sorry be quite sorry. A year near day, he has some fashion tip to guide you in everything you're doing. I call this one Fashion Friday. So every Friday, I serve you with a fashion tip. Now pay attention to proportions. If you're wearing something loose on top, if you had the washer on top, you're a loser. Balance it with something more fitted on the bottom or the vice versa. So your outfit looks structured rather than sloppy. Pay attention again. Pay attention to proportions. There was a balance at your side. If you are wearing something loose on top, balance it with something more fitted on the bottom or the vice versa. Not the other way around. What you say? So your outfit looks structured rather than it being sloppy. This is from the fashion icon or the fashionista, Nana Kwesi Wisu. Thank you so much. And today on Time with PM, even before Time with PM, we'll be having West Side TV. We have Don Quelly, featuring Kofi Kinata, the song Happy Life. Prince Kimo would go down, Kwesi Ghana with Fache. That's what we have on the table for Time with PM. 5 o'clock phone lines will be activated. What's the worst thing you've done whilst trying to impress someone? What is the worst thing you've done whilst trying to impress someone? This brought back loads of memories. So when I was in SS, I had a girl I was dating. I'll call her my first love. Her name is Josephine Asante. She's currently married in the States with a husband. And anytime we vacate and we all come back to Kumasi, or we link up in our hometown in Fijasi, and I want to always super impress this girl. Charlie, I want to do something where she see me. She's gonna say, "Yo, PM, the way guy I'm gonna see." Nah. Charlie, one time be she can't do when I junction where she wedge me. Nah, nah, more some fubu. Can see be on those jerseys, American jerseys, no fubu top and down. Then red and white. Nah, she fubu can see. And I number pounds or some Nike be. And this one, Charlie, me the shoe line and I just say, "Mom, I said I bear me nine, but change my shirt socks bear 5." But still, me nantena me bangunza me nani yo crew. When I got to the lady, she started laughing. I said, "Ah, Kwesi, why are you forcing to impress me? I know you. I didn't like you the way you are. Why? Let me have pressure. I didn't want to do everything. Then go no say, Charlie, I'm a guy, man." So that's one of the things. She later got to know that the sneaker was me for my father. I just want you keep resting in power, man. I love you, Dad. So that'd be number one. And the second one to the same girl. Oh, Kwesi. Rasta told Dominta shit. Can you believe that my single parent, my mom, playing a role as a mother and father? Because, Charlie, things were really tough at that time, man. No. My daddy was around by then. SS, my daddy was around. I lost my dad after SS, rather. So my daddy was around. So my mommy will hustle and put things together, even though he was on retirement, but he wasn't that active. So basically, my mom was handling majority of the things because daddy was on retirement by then. My mommy would put things together, provisions, way, sardine, kakra, way, kakra, kakra, Charlie. Me go drew Sekteka, not even in Kumasi, when she was schooling at St. Monica's. I would move to Koforidua Sektek. And then once I've reported on campus, no, a week after, and I said 2 weeks later, no. Now my check provisions, the mommy, you know, now my swago. Gift bag, be a love, blah, blah, blah, blah. I'm a free Eastern region. Asaba, Shanta region back. I'll be tremble me fear him. I'll be saying, cause St. Monica's or Mampon. Just to present those things to her. Just to impress her. Dodo be in the park, we see a bread. So these are some of the things I did to impress my girl by then, man. So today I want to know from you. What's like the worst thing you've done whilst trying to impress someone? So share yours with me. So I've given you my kombu one. I will not even say sneaker. Kombu. And a provisions story, you know. My share too. So at 5 o'clock, I want to hear your story as well. What have you done to impress someone? It could be your boss, it could be your parents, it could be your colleagues at work, anything. I mean, it could be your friend, whatsoever. What have you done? Or what is the worst thing you've done whilst trying to impress someone? Dream home. I bought no number. I'm a be phone line. So need a come. What are you saying? My band then I'm a ba. I know when I'm number 20. Very soon. We're dishing out some few stories right here on the drive of your life. Doing the talk as PM and doing the play is DJ Shine. Together we are the Fire Squad. On production is Quingly Net. Welcome aboard.
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discounts e was Samsung TCL and Nasco smart TVs nina ma match day bia nya we Nigeria na beji ye powerful air conditioners and ye coolers ye in top and bottom mount chest and display fridges no gas 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

0: as well, and the next track is Partidazo by Danny Ocean, and then Champion. For Champion, Chino played it here by I Should Speed. I think that is the one that Chino's played so far. So we'll try and check out the other ones as well. And Love Always Wins, Shaggy and Zema. And the last one on the album is Die Die by Shakira and Burna Boy. But with that, FIFA still says, and more to come. So maybe. But one of the songs, one of the Ghanaian songs that people were really expecting to see, that same thing. I don't know your take. Have you listened to that song?
1: No.
0: You've not listened to Same?
1: No.
0: Oh, but the sports crew, they've been playing it back to back here. Shino. Shino, same. Don't you think it deserves to be in this playlist?
2: Every song deserves to be here, including Kakalika Sef.
0: Okay.
2: But then, I think technically they know what they're
0: looking for.
2: So, I mean, whatever they come up with.
0: But I'm sure you also have to submit it or something like that for consideration. Because I Should Speed like this, when he released The Champion, he tagged FIFA on X and told them that, what did they think of the song? I mean, adding it to the FIFA album. And the next time we saw the final playlist from FIFA, now I Should Speed shame.
2: Oh, okay.
0: So I think you have to make the move and submit the project to them, and then maybe the board will check it out if it deserves to be there. Okay. And then they look at it that way. Nice one. Shino, we are in June, July, and one of the major things that always pops off is rain. Oh. And I said every year, it's not discussing the same issue, and it keeps popping off. Oh. And some are blaming the government, some are blaming individuals for our indisciplined attitude and all that. So let's take it from your side.
2: I mean, no rational human being should put a blame on the government.
0: Okay.
2: Unless maybe it has to do with maybe engineering or maybe planning.
0: I mean, some projects are supposed to be handled by them.
2: But currently, with what we have seen, all the flooding areas, are not areas that you say it is poor. I mean, it because of poor engineering strategy with the plans or whatever.
0: Okay, why do you say that?
2: It has always been our indiscipline. It has always been our indiscipline.
0: Okay.
2: Nana, it has
0: from Accra to Takrade.
2: Accra to Takrade, in fact, has always been our because of our indiscipline.
0: Okay.
2: This morning, I was showing a video. Mm-hmm. I think it was Sakumono or something. Yes, Sakumono.
0: Okay.
2: Already the place is flooding.
0: Yeah.
2: And we saw this old man. Peniu, I was Umunyansano.
0: Yeah. Shibola.
2: The baller.
0: Yeah, negu check bag. Sack no.
2: Yes. And you think here, you think you have, you are so sensible enough to overlook all these things and then go criticize the government. What should the government do?
0: So I sometimes ask myself, I don't know.
2: Even let's assume that it was poor engineering plan. Who is the engineer?
0: Just a human like you.
2: Is he not a citizen?
0: Yes.
2: Government in a couple years, a human.
0: Yeah.
2: The sir. And you contribute to 100%.
0: From shoddy works to indisciplined individuals.
2: Yes.
0: Okay.
2: To what we are seeing. And the same Sakumono estate. There is this lagoon that, according to sources, years back, people used to fish in that lagoon.
0: Okay.
2: And a whole estate developer, Uncle Philly Ho, was sitting down, and what's on Tom and Crawford. This morning.
0: Like waterways and waterlogged
2: waterways,
0: areas.
2: Waterways, flood prone areas, you know.
0: Oh, no.
2: Now, see, Adi Omuhia, a canopy, plastic chairs, sound system, no more pool party. A do waste level, you see, you know. I try waste level until there. So move pool if you don't pay when you have be a pool. You get it.
0: I think this particular thing. The president spoke about this recently. He was in a presentation. Was it in the US or UK? Yeah, one of them. And he touched on the fact that it hurts him that some chiefs are saying, "See, I him for no more tons are say in waterways now, in a waterlogged areas. You know this place is so not cool. But the fact that the person is holding the money and says, "I want it here," now they are mano.
2: Now once now we go to assassin. By force of change to assassin to Accra. Accra, the place is congested. You see, just say
0: You won't leave the once about Tana City.
2: And it's open maybe 3 hours and so to feel.
0: I mean, even when is it a little I experienced from where we were at the multi-choice head office to Kaneshi. I mean, we go to Kaneshi and you get down boat and the water is up to your knee level.
2: Yes. You get it. It's like
0: why should we be going through this?
2: We are so weak in here. Well, we need to say assassin ye

0: tama ono ya fele insu ento yin pon he se ho no eye flat prone area e wo so jayo
1: always soaked
0: but person chere se obeye feeling
1: na sama fo si insu o mo si dan won insu epum nti dubai fo si dan opum nti
0: okay nti ko ye nti insu no
1: the palm plantation project was built in a sea so maybe
0: nti when it get to a point that you have no option down to leave the house and go join maybe a family member or something. Yeah, no, I consult Dubai planners. No, quite a fast see. So, you should put
1: that up. No, no,
0: no, no, no, no, ideas on how we see actually in the free demo. It doesn't make sense.
1: Very sad, and we keep repeating
0: it. Doesn't make sense.
1: That's the Tanani, I kind of same story.
0: Flooding issue, and it started, I think, in the 60s.
1: In
0: your Nasem, flooding issue at Accra, it started in the 90s,
1: 60s or 90s?
0: Hey, 60s.
1: It's in Nkrumah time.
0: Nkrumah time. And a flooding. China. Flood issues. A wakra started. From that time, no. Human error. I contribute 200% to Saudi. We have been seen there. Krona are congested. Yema kwani dem. Yes, it abi. Be so
1: person. But I want to ask, Amber, if you spot somebody,
2: okay,
1: trying to pour rubbish into the rings, maybe it is raining cats and dogs, very heavy, and you see somebody with a huge cocoa sack pouring rubbish into it, what are you going to do as a citizen?
0: What can I'm definitely
2: report to them.
1: Report to the person how?
2: But here comes the case. Sometimes you might stay and stay until you even get tired.
1: Okay.
2: Some issues get reported. People do hear it, but...
1: Okay.
2: It doesn't get anywhere.
1: So your action is to report them?
2: Yes.
1: To the police? Or to who?
2: Oh, definitely first you have to confront the person.
1: Okay.
2: First is confrontation.
1: Okay. Shani, let me know your approach. You're practical with this.
0: I'm batting. No, ni pepi se wo.
1: Wo fie bola.
0: Dear no kizu bitu.
1: Dey bitu enzo, wa ko to be a video.
0: You get it. So I think so. We should create a system where nipa nankasa. Yeah, and some of them will be weird. You understand?
1: Yeah.
0: Just like we treat open defecation,
1: mm-hmm.
0: people defecate anyhow.
1: Yeah,
0: and I think now that the laws structuring that side of us,
1: yeah.
0: You understand? In this idea, we so no, Ababa, yeah, sensitization will be any so no, see, and Emra or was idea we who mistake a mature, and I feel say it will help us all. But if you think I need to take it upon myself, emani yes a Ghana ye men kwa media, okushye bole go remain common ko kun to kwa rebede. You understand? And say me take an kum so ushye bola. Na ma basa be comfort. Na me bodam da bene me.
1: So
0: aye ye me a Ghana. And to so feel say yes na ebe boya. Twasu me say no.
1: So right now the only way to resolve all this is like being disciplined.
0: We need to be disciplined.
1: Okay.
0: When we need to, I think we need to sensitize people enough to know that what we are doing will come back to us some days.
1: Yeah.
0: If the young kasa ye no, yenye home ye no mien. When you go to market circle, so obi ko ye asukusun no ensu emi. Obeto aso market circle ni ni si okreso for me to make us a flood of market circle.
1: Hey, shine. Teardrop.
0: Teardrop. Drops. So, flag home. Flag issues. So, market sector. So, with all this, you know, and it was young as you said, no. Why don't we have, I mean, human ways to control all these things? Cote d'Ivoire, you have a rubber and to get them. You have a metal guard here. Would you see a gumwa a beco basay
1: rubber
0: so
1: holding it there?
0: I don't know a bear, ain't he? Ball and never be goo in my basket.
1: Okay.
0: A friend saying, Sir, see, yes, into a boba or pamis here. No, a few ball and no sun. Into the only thing that passes through a water and as any form of liquid beer.
1: Maybe we can adopt this.
0: We ain't to meet in
1: easy, easy.
0: Into we wait to say any amateurs are you here. MC is near, a friend is saying assembly boss is near that we are easy. But come to think of it, yeah, easy na yeah, can sir. Yeah, yes, I met her with me in a gugu and we know. No one yes, sebi sebi kwasia back on off about Tartanichi. Was a sunny in a gum or quay a jalumi.
1: Sana dear,
0: yes.
1: Even common slabs, concrete, a friend is saying metal slabs over the two junction, yeah, ma. Cut between our
0: ebe faso
1: no for yiling na
0: when you kwasi abako no yi
1: so let's pick this person and continue. Hello
3: good evening.
1: Good evening, your name?
3: Martin.
1: Martin, me enter on time. Let's hear from you.
3: Yes.
1: Yeah.
3: Oh, that boy, refining issue, me, bola issue.
1: Mm-hmm.
3: Ebe, I have a tanga, Brabat. Ebe, buaka.
1: Ebe, buaka, papa, papa, papa, papa. Tangas, tangas.
3: I have a tanga from Brabat.
1: Ebe, buaka,
3: papa, papa, papa.
1: Yeah, chua. Yeah, final. Thank you so much for that. I mean, what do you think about the whole tankas culture?
0: No, no. I don't know.
1: Tankas, tankas, I don't know. Tankas, actually.
0: But it boils down to say, when your friends say tankas in Nivea, when you say Nipa Naya Bonne, you can't get bribed by Jerry Pano. Nipa Naya say, when you say, may ya tankas just get Jamino, and it's better to us. So, in all, like I said, it boils down to young cars are self discipline.
1: Okay.
0: Last year, I'm traffic lights now, which means it flew. Light in a doom. Light in like in Yenamha.
1: Okay.
0: I say, Castle, no, we perso room, whoop is in a choke you all. And no, because I say, honey, I see in your traffic. I felt disappointed. Daddy, any of the boba boss in him, young Sanson Wunipa. Yee. Daddy, any of the wires, affin faffin from home, at the boba boss on. Open so just say, no, ye hear you are, because and only young Sanson Nipa.
1: And
0: guide o. 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Me ma ni twa na me so me ko.
1: Da bi obi apentem.
0: Obi apentem.
1: Enye enu myansa.
0: Ni enyina ya bo abo anu.
1: Enya sa fo nko a.
0: You get it.
1: Let's talk to this person as well. Hello.
4: Blackla.
1: Blackla, welcome to the drive.
4: Marshall.
1: Big Marshall, shoot.
4: Charlie. That thing in the problem you know with the government, you know. Enye empeni fo no.
1: Eh hoy.
4: Yeah, Yesuba.
1: Okay.
4: Because here I never been in Bonny, no. So the echo is here, and I'm banana in your movie, you know. I was saying, yeah, you say, anyway. And I caucus, we, yeah, you turn, no. Yeah, never been in for no. Yeah, never got NASA, not more office, not the idea, no. And you be a visa, a DNA. A DNA, you be a visa, because why do you want to number one who moves you? What's it mean to rob an archery? Like, it doesn't make sense. Ube unko brandy with fear, sorry, dim, what do you got on Ubi, no regime out of form?
1: If you
4: are then in the name, penny for, oh, it be true,
1: Charlie.
4: It be true, plenty. Plenty. Yeah, baby, I'm a Tom, me, I know, quite no one. There are some big chain shops over there, up the little around. I'm always fighting with them. Cause me to India no, I'm only here about the good people I'm in the world. Obi ba no the turn on say why if you are onto me India.
1: True.
4: What you say? India, yeah, you sue any about it. And we did any move. We should check ourselves first before blaming any other authorities. Say no, it's we, the same officers. No, no, be free, no be craziness. No, so Charlie, yeah, ni crazy. You be who so as soon as ever fire is, I mean, if I'm in any 3 days.
1: Thank you so much, Marshall, for that. All right. Now, we have like 4 minutes to go, but before Shani, add any, do you have any other thing to add up to this particular story? I have another person here. Looks like people are interested in this story. Hello?
5: Hello?
1: Welcome to the drive.
5: Thank you.
1: Let's hear from you. Your name?
5: Sometimes, so, I'm going to say, but I want to win this test there with them, but yeah, it's just a uniform. I also work on.
1: I don't know why.
5: When you said yes, you die. What about area? But yeah, I'm actually saying, and when you know this, when you know, I don't fool you anymore. When you square, you find that an ammo bay and Ubiang and agents on bay data.
1: So much am I?
5: Four chamber, and I've been to see with that amount. When you just got no moon, you know, as Caposu. You should try, and you go with them, and you don't go with them, and you go with them. I am, and this kind of my gut, I can find. And that's why. And come on, more than I don't want to be also broke it. I can't.
1: I'm not saying, thank you. Thank you. I mean, he's also raising a point. I know, I'm talking about baby or Tino. I can see Porsche mansions in the buildings. Drains any anymore.
0: You see, Titino. When I'm about to dance, nobody will sit down. I bet dance over to say so, and then you're fun.
1: David.
0: Now, you need a dreamer. And then, you say
1: technology,
0: yes,
1: technology,
0: my dear. And then, you know, engineer, you see your kind of blocking. into a blocking nsuo no nsuo kwan e be 100 meters away no beyond 100 meters away a friend say ade ko no emfa emfa if e ba emfa emfa
1: emfa no
0: you get it into say mo e fi say yakko school no mu no e na I think say fi adwene nya adwuma kra
1: chale
0: you get it ti say na me kalagu a friend say sa alagu ni yan yesene ye chi ye tilapia ne wo die ne wo mu akra e wo nsuo dao seven peoples share baby to say wija gbawe dam no dam we himself from nanan madras e be dam no
1: yeah
0: she be almost sis dan yes see
1: no must mean say e overflow be
0: be say e bros ni e be na flood ya
1: o say
0: aban aban adwen na nkasa munana unhu bi adwen ako
1: challenge
0: and no I think they were this I mean be na flood ya
1: o say
0: aban aban adwen na nkasa munana
1: Challenge.
0: And I think there were this, I mean,
2: post,
1: okay,
2: which he was saying that demolishing of the buildings won't solve the flooding issues.
1: Why? Why did he say that?
2: That's what he's saying.
1: But these buildings are in waterways.
2: Yes. So when
1: the president said the same thing, that you build in a waterway, and when we demolish them, you tell them the government is wicked.
2: So when I saw it, I'm like, oh, okay. So this is your idea, but you've forgotten that the person has built in waterways. So it's similar to what DJ Shino is saying. I feel like what he's saying there is just out of context.
1: But have you also noticed, aside the flooding issues, we also get fire outbreaks around this time too, back to back.
2: Yes,
1: I don't know why.
2: Fire outbreaks.
0: Nah.
1: In rainy season.
0: And also, one of the things that we need to look at, take a look at. You see, kwa ye faso, if ye angasa, ye faso manage ijano, another problem that we need to also look at.
1: There's some education in there.
0: Wenu ele gas ne leki. Onko Tony Kono or the blog better
1: so.
0: I didn't so leaky found. You get the point?
1: Yeah.
0: I didn't so leaky found. So, when you think about all these things,
1: what about this bad wiring? Because some of them wiring, one is not done well.
0: That's it. So, Onko Tony, if you are Onko Tony wires, you're trying to say, where is he? Where is Papa? No, where is he? Where is he?
1: Below one.
0: Also, you're finding things, Mammy, where you're going to be using this.
1: Oko fa electrician na.
0: Yes.
1: Otane tap na lighter so.
0: No oko fa electrician bia. Oko fa first one no. Oko fa first one bo bo no. Say no say who can do it better.
1: Yeah, and cheaper.
0: And cheaper.
1: Yeah.
0: No oko fa no. Ne baba yes so. Wiring B.
1: And make say of flash WC na lighter so.
0: Na lighter so. You understand? And sometimes you don't get it.
1: Charlie.
0: And remember me video bi say fire service for baba jina ha. Won be jina ha about 3 hours. Hey. Now, one who ya would be an honor, your train is on Numida. Your train is on Fano who was a gymnasium. Your train is on Dumujano. Your train is say, who jano than a hook was a moa, ancient, into a power so your assessment. And who say Janny Fria, and Tibet may do not start a fria. Yes, or by an watcher, a friend's a pipe or no. Yea, yea, sir, and cow started to back at the sank it dumo. A yea, started sending your honor for a fire service. Mood the candy bucket, that is then went to me in the moon.
1: There
0: was so Oba or your assessment to say, Jan, you best at your free. You be do my free. You better. Now, your fire service in Yamba, no more baby, na da da da, and think as Oba and Uncle Rubber. Now, all you need to my. You no, Nana, or man, we pa, you be in a bro. Saying changing mentality na. And right, so I cram mayo. Trying to do some clean exercise on the road. And I saw this young, two young ladies.
1: Why? Reason being,
0: first of all, mose monye ma the moment moni baby ambu yego because omo clear hono. And we say ne care mo baby moni mre mego.
1: Yeah.
0: After the next point to raise here, they say, hey, yeah, yeah, you need a gun or fool. Inti me mi inti yendi di inti yen tonwa diye. Oh, young Jimmy.
1: Charlie.
0: Jimmy na mekani bi anyo.
1: That is well. I mean, let's do this last story at a move. I'm sorry I can't pick calls because of our time. Yeah, I'm so sorry. I wish I could pick your calls. But this final story is from Nasboy. Nasboy, a Nigerian actor and a musician, says that, Charlie, Black Sharif is Ghana's biggest export in Nigeria right now. Oh no, a free Nigeria about Ghana. But yeah, activation or any promotion of his new songs and all that. And what Nasboy is saying is that, Charlie, currently, Blacko is Ghana's biggest export in Nigeria when it comes to music. That's what penetrating market now, it dominates in chat.
0: It's highly possible.
1: Okay.
0: Because investors that are managing affairs of Blacko are Nigerians. Some are Nigerians. Yeah, some

0: Nigerians, yeah.
1: So, I mean, obviously, it's not a new thing. And even if it's a new thing, it's a plus for us all.
0: Yeah.
1: To have our products selling over there.
0: Yeah.
1: Unlike before that, Uberti will be in Kaoha. I mean, and then simple. The time of VIP, and I'm coming Echo Blue.
0: Yeah.
1: From there, that's it. So if at this point we are so fortunate, we have Blacko, I mean, putting us on in Nigeria, I mean, it's a plus for us.
0: Great one. Amber, your take on this particular one?
2: I think once I saw Blacko's video being directed by Nigerians, so yeah. I wasn't shocked to hear him saying this.
0: For that, we have so many Ghanaian handling their videos for them. So
2: I'm not also shocked because I've also seen chats, I think from Pop Chat or somewhere, where I saw how, like, the number of Nigerians who listen to his music, according to statistics.
0: Yeah.
2: So I got to know that he has his market there.
0: Great, Charlie. Serious investment. So,
1: Shano. Oh, yes. Utwe du boni ebi kawano.
0: Then, of course.
1: Yes. South Africa. Oh, school kola na omu lutu stores.
0: Yeah.
1: Stores na ba kumuni ya mamu kuhi ya eno. Sa, yes, a friend is saying, tainted snacks.
0: For what?
1: So, it's more like, expiry date akano. Ena omuko eko pam ni ruano elu tuye. Ena omu disease ya omu Google Hospital. So this is the video. We'll talk about it tomorrow.
0: All right. God willing, Monday. Service for Monday. Thank you so much for that. And that's that for all the happenings in the world of entertainment. And don't forget, every time on Digitrend, we stream it live on Facebook. So when we are in the studio, you can join us on Facebook at Y979FM. Either drop your comments there or call us when it's you. I'm so sorry. I realize most of you wanted to call and contribute to the stories, but time near very limited, so we couldn't pick the call. Sorry about that. Now, we're moving straight to London for BBC News. When we come back, we'll do West Side 3 and top it up with Time with PM. Today on Time with PM, this is what I'm asking you. What's the worst you've done whilst trying to impress someone? What is the worst thing you've done whilst trying to impress someone? I've shared mine with you two different occasions. And then when it's 5:15, phone lines will be activated and you share yours. Straight to London.
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4: BBC News, I'm John Shea. Ukraine says it's carried out marine drone attacks on vessels in the Sea of Azov and its ports. It said it had targeted dry cargo vessels and a tanker carrying grain stolen from Russian-occupied Ukrainian fields. The BBC has analysed footage of attacks on five vessels that Ukraine says it carried out. Azerbaijan says five of its citizens have been killed in attacks on two cargo ships, but didn't say who was responsible. President Putin has used his keynote address at the annual International Economic Forum in St. Petersburg to talk up the state of Russia's economy. He dismissed Western criticism that it had stalled, saying Russia was now experiencing the same growth levels as Eurozone countries. Russia's space agency has insisted that there's no threat to the crew of the International Space Station, as repairs are carried out to fix air leaks. Roscosmos said two cosmonauts had sealed one leak and work was continuing on the second. NASA had told the other astronauts on board to shelter in a docked SpaceX module as a precaution. South Africa is rolling out a long-acting HIV prevention and treatment jab. The country has one of the highest HIV rates in the world. Lenacapavir is administered twice a year. Iran says its navy has fired warning missiles and drones at American warships in the Gulf of Oman, saying they'd been harassing commercial vessels. The account has been disputed by the US. The authorities in Niger say they've recovered the bodies of almost 50 people who died of thirst in a remote part of the Sahara Desert. The group were returning from neighbouring Mali when the vehicle they were travelling in broke down. And the US economy has created significantly more jobs than expected for a third month in a row. Almost half of them are linked to the upcoming Football World Cup. And that's the latest BBC World News.
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0: So that's it for Westside 3. We had three beautiful songs right here from Taddy, Don Quelly featuring Kofi Kanata on the back with Happy Life. We also had Prince Kimo with Go Down and Kwesi Ghana with Fache. For now, let's go make some money. When we come back, it's going to be time with PM. But someone will drink home. Drink home, yeah, mama. So what's the worst you've done whilst trying to impress someone? What's the worst thing you've done whilst you were trying to impress somebody? I've shared mine with you. After this break, phone lines will be activated. So get ready. Let's get talking after this.
1: Awon him there, a craft 49 citizen, a betimato as a man, our pigs and chicken man, I a friendly guy man. And now, the all new assorted jollof and fried rice is just 59 cities at Pizza Man Chicken Man. And you can also step out to the Playman Pack for 79 cities or go assorted for just 89. Now, my card if one is it, grab our mini or the maxi buckets. 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Emo Ezubanya Ed Del Nanibua 4. 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You've been AD Motors. 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And now say, download the crispy app now. Now toward you and the fruit. Kai say, what's the banner Maya? One Jessica. Pick some man, chicken man. Good food lifts here. Pick some man, chicken man. Ed and the Papa Fear.
2: That's right, that's right.
3: I didn't want your life, sir. Who Mr. Q Nibu ha from me wife? My wife will go many more see you. Mr. Q the send yana. Take it easy. As a woman for the how can I take it easy? Ojam Nibusao. And my saying and mukunum atoka mawomo. Nema kotoka and mono gam as a nipeti machi ever you show. Woman muha if Rabana noa. And yet ye hear ye kope me dream Mr. Q Nibi Banum. Nemi Husa me your ba. Na man putting up before your wood. A true dear here. And one say, why am I draw said you sure to what was sort of call? Ujan would you? Is that a petra park?
4: And I saw balance what you come.
3: How?
4: Woman will you say the padina and say it don't know the house of fire. Unya shio Kunun Ghana Limited at Aroma. What did Mr. Q? Abey, I didn't know what's out of the community. I mean, what did I say?
3: I'm a good idea.
4: Jibikonum, a sir, what for herbal, chemical, and a pharmacy. 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

0: This is when you get to talk to the finest, like I say all the time. When it comes to time with PM or calling me on the show, you can speak any language that you are cool with. From Pidgin to Fante to Chi to English. Then here I see you know, I say there are many problems. So link up right away, 0500-097979 or 0500-997979. I have shared two of my stories, but I want you to just share one with me. Yeah, keep it real. Me on my show, we keep it real, you understand? Don't call me and lie. No. Tell me the truth. That's what I want to hear, just like the way I share my true stories with you every day. So what's the worst thing you've done whilst trying to impress somebody? Especially when you've been so impressing on the triple age mum, so chill boy said, the worst thing you've done trying to impress somebody. Let me hear from you. Hello?
1: Hello.
0: Welcome to the
1: Black
0: drive. Blackla, your name?
1: My name is Eugene.
0: Eugene, calling from where?
1: Anaji.
0: Alright, Eugene, shall I make I hear your story?
1: Oh, see, man.
0: What to do?
1: And my own day, then I did primary level.
0: Hey, primary level?
1: How did they call him? Then Galas. That haircut now, Papa.
0: Galas.
1: If you did what you call Galas, hey, senior man.
0: Charlie, you take Ghost Squad and go take Jesus Pass inside.
1: Oh, boss man. So I told my boy, say, then it was a Friday, so I told him, on Monday, I'm coming with what? Gala.
0: Okay, you announced
1: so
0: the school.
1: Everybody
0: inside.
1: Was hyped up because the school already was very strict. Okay. They don't joke with the haircut, mm-hmm. they dress him.
0: Mm-hmm.
1: So at PM weekend, I went to the saloon. I told the barber, say I want this haircut. That one was Chris Brown's face on the wall. So
0: give
1: I pointed.
0: Give me Galas. Give me Galas. A boy there inside or no a boy?
1: All right, boss man, you give me a boy then. So I go out. My mommy not talk anything. Oh. Mami na nkasa o otwe ya Sunday ya kwa sana dia sam no say baha when I catch you say chatty way is it inside my head I say we mama or mother crobbing hey this one Monday we are going to school everybody expecting what
0: Galas go show up
1: hey boss man
0: yawa
1: daddy assembly pa. I never could forget this thing. Hey, my mommy.
0: she's still there around. Mommy's still there around.
1: They over me. Up to now, they over me. So
0: I said, mommy's still there around. Mommy's still there around.
1: Oh, she did.
0: Chale, big ammo. What be your name? Give him shout outs right away.
1: His name be Judith Olympio.
0: Mommy is funny. He's funny. Thank you so much, Eugene, for the call, man. I'm in Tewon Council, wherever you are, just link up, let's talk, man. Pidgin, English, Fante, Tree, let's vibe, man. What's that one thing, or the worst thing you did just to impress people? Whilst trying to impress people? Maybe you are a trouble, I get it. We saw a mate with school. Chum, so Charlie, Galas now moon to me, you know, Eugene, I mean, Kofi, I met Chisemo Galas on Monday, moon chain. And he said, hey, mommy, I'm doing it, you know. If your mommy to baba, you already tell like it's five. Some place be patched, some place be hair. I didn't imagine what the screen said. Every shout's gonna to Eugene for that beautiful story, man. I told you mine already. Mine was, I was trying to impress my girl. Fubu and thing, then some Nike sneaker, big one, be blue the socks, best six, they're very cheap. The shoe line, it even started to be still, Charlie, me about to hurro. The girl see me and I say, Nanapa, and then, yo, guy, man. What time then, Charlie? Wheezy F baby level and chains I can see and I'm not buying chains that means me a guy man got a stress and the next one like that I mentioned was provisions hey mommy I'm mommy provisions I'm from school no. Guy mommy could do school man I'm a check provisions no me no sardine bako needle bako she said never mind baby I never need debu air 3 debu one so air 4 today air 4 now the 2 man I'm the 2 gummy box no I'm a chichi musa. For the very first time, I had conflicts in school. That one said, my mommy go buy conflicts, give you. Yo, yeah, shit got away alone, come in, son. Shit up, grawa, cause what they know. So, if they take, then if they do any group cooking, be I mean, the thing that they bring, be shit up, because me shit up, and sanda. My mommy, why are go in this box, no? Hello?
2: Hello?
0: Yeah, man, welcome to the drive. I can make a hear from you. What's the worst thing you've done to impress somebody?
1: streamed in though.
0: You say what?
1: I just streamed in.
0: Okay. So what I'm asking is, what's the worst thing you've done trying to impress somebody? If you have any story like that. Have you done something like that?
1: Just trying to impress someone.
0: Yeah.
1: Okay.
0: Yeah, sure.
1: It will be secondary school time.
0: Okay.
1: Yeah. That time now I'm the same thing.
0: Okay, where school?
1: So,
0: Okay.
1: So my girlfriend, now I get one girlfriend so still there. So me and my boy plan to like with the conversation. So we open some school, we could do something special, something like everybody could do
0: digitally. Yeah. Tapi.
1: So that time now this thing come. Customization, you know, like you said, now I customize something for the front or for the back and stuff like that. Never catch them for this in Italy. Like, when we do this, so like now it comes. People know that no, make it yourself. So, what you go rep for, the top, you know, that one there, the secret, I could see a rep for me and a rep. So, I come out, this guy coaches, I just say, you know what?
0: Yeah.
1: Yeah, coaches, they do this organization and stuff like that.
0: Yeah,
1: so, my own, I come rep F your wood, I'm the tiny boy.
0: Hey!
1: Yeah, F your wood, I'm the tiny boy. So, me, like, my plan will be say, I'll go impress my girlfriend. Like, what I rep for inside me now, I don't say, like, it be guy.
0: Yeah.
1: So, my girlfriend say, yeah, so, my boys will wear some, but my own will be different.
0: Mm-hmm.
1: When me too, I make coaches do some design people inside give me.
0: Mm-hmm.
1: They had to go impress my girlfriend. The day I don't come out for us to go to school, my dad no do this before, but that day my dad comes take my bag inside. When my dad sees it, I get to share some inside, where I rep F.E.O. Wood, I be tiny boy. I'm prepared to the landline. The man to the F.O. school and then from
0: Oh no, you are a parent up here.
1: Yeah, my academy, and the people, my academy, my girlfriend, so I disappointed.
0: Oh, interesting story, man. Thank you so much for that. But shout out to more like coaches, man. I'll talk about coaches later on. It's my gang. Hello.
2: Hello, good evening.
0: Good evening, Abigail. What are you saying?
2: I'm here to console.
0: Aduma. Abigail, I'm into it. Then I'm here trying to impress somebody.
2: I know what you said. I can do to me a good school.
0: Okay.
2: Then my told your mom now. Now what to say? So much of a champion. It's a good one. So I had this one. My young man, yes, I know exactly.
0: Oh.
2: Yeah, try with it.
0: And that's a
2: good one. No, dear mommy, dear me. Me bleach you.
0: Whoa. A man is saying.
2: Ah. Oh, my man, I thought I mean, no, I'm not talking to that guy.
0: Okay.
2: It's way out to me, I'm not sure. I feel my mama will come and get it for me. I talk to him. No, who's working it? No, the back, no, oh, yeah, I'll make him 20. Back from one of my mistakes. Abba. Oh, why I could call the dog? My fire asked him, the woman is who will swim. No, no, the woman was tired, and I will not wire white. Oh. But, oh, this is sheer work. Also, colors. If you don't grow, no quite sorry, that's off one thing. When you say we are quadrage now, I could call for you now, but me who tell me quack or call for woo. The next thing. Oh, yeah. Maybe a new work. No, sorry, other men make it trick. But the jacket, I mean, yummy, you can tell me, I mean, you can Now, Mama Bear, my problem now, if you.
0: I'm a quiet, I'm a preacher.
2: It's actually all the cream neba na ma watching it. Afo who say me kala na ye say me e yi kala na o say. Ade na cream na nya papa na me so san na no say dey be. Me pastay ya.
0: No. That was a good one.
2: It is so for mum na ma. Me just had day na o ka say akokofu na mun salai. Na me mum pa e bom. And me na me be who say say me cry ma say me.
0: Black Love. Thank you so much, Abiyo, for calling. Abiyo, I mean, so some partners are there and they'll be forcing you to do things that you don't really like. Look at this. Very beautiful woman. Let me say chocolate or and the guy says ope obakoko and you know to cream the man. Abiyo, the nyamia says sofo woman. So sign your sang guys in guys the and guy. Hello?
3: Yo,
0: Blackla, welcome to the drive.
3: Yeah,
0: Charlie, we do things, so. Boys are brer off. Charlie, what be your name? Make a hair story.
3: Charlie, I did your permission.
0: Charlie. What you do? The way you talk, Charlie, here, has a story in a tickle. Charlie, don't do so.
3: I go boom my boy right away, Charlie. We go boom. I go boom my smart will be saying we will grow some produce, massa. I wake up like one hour.
0: For the vanishing. Charlie. So what you do? You left the rubber in boots. Thank you so much. Man, this will be funny, eh? As you talking story now, I just get so many flashes. Thank you so much for that story, man. I appreciate that story. I didn't imagine what will happen after, though, man. Are you still there? So what happened after? I won't hear. Oh, sorry, man. I wanted to hear what happened after, man. That's just bad. At least we heard a story. There was a time like that. This same... Hey, this thing because my bro will get away home. I go in house like... in Poppy be head teacher when I send to use taxi do business on the side. Make it here a day. Hello?
4: Hello?
0: Welcome to the drive.
4: Thank you.
0: Your name?
4: What's
0: your question? What's your name? What's your name?
4: JHS,
0: I'm not saying what you guess.
4: No more guess.
0: We need to start with JHS and the choir says, and Call him, bad boys.
4: Tell him, Mizelo, I'll call yourself in December.
0: Let's see. Yes, I'm going to call down. What's the call? Jams. Not jams, I'm going to call you. An area.
4: No. On the December S-Mart, you know.
0: Okay. Jams.
4: Dance, move muscle.
0: Okay.
4: No, what would you get to see?
0: Namu tia saying.
4: That's what I'm saying. 30%.
0: And got you, Zika. I'm calling him.
4: That's my phone room. Make sure my girl is over by. Market side or no? Who prepare for when you are wanting? Let me show you.
0: Okay. The title can say.
4: No.
0: Okay. Any general kwa?
4: Ah, one now super 5,000 PA. Engineer, you should open your room by one as well. Yeah, home.
5: Oh, yeah. I don't know.
3: In the Mundo, best of the win, who was that? Who had him a few? I know that you are.
5: Eh,
3: there was no best in which you have me. Mr. Gay, you know me, cheat me, and why, Mr. I'm never going to miss him.
5: Me, thank you so much. I like this story. I'm serious. Hey!
0: I'm a friend of dance.
5: Hey!
0: I'm more swapper. I'm a genius. I always thank God that I miss all these things. I didn't engage myself in anything, alcohol or smoke, because immediately when I'm a petulant, my own is music. When I hear the song, I

0: choir be boy in this the ever sound called Stubborn Academy.
1: I mean, this is a beautiful memory. So I was talking about Charlie.
0: I guess stories, I don't go lie to you. I guess stories. Wow. This same Josephine girl. Then I go in house one back here. This one be vanishing level. I did it like the way my brother man moving puppy in car, he come out, so old boy they stand there. This as he talking about me a car. So then puppy, he's trying to do, how do they call him? He'll be headmaster where he's trying to do taxi business for another town for Fijiase. So me I don't say puppy they do night, I'll be close job from school, so they do night on town bo business and I'm just been friends so Charlie. Puppy ni ho, the mammy so oton rice. Oh, station the moment so you until muda or to be running in come on. Charlie, me bomb with omu porch no more sign, you didn't come on, sir. And I mean, say, car light at top porch no. I say, the way I vanish from the house, past the back, flip the wall, disappear. No, if then go calculate that speed, I go like some microseconds. I don't know how I lost what I was like. Hey!
2: Am I the cool man, my? That
0: boy is a bre, because you are bre. Hey, move on, Chami. You know, I just get so many flashes. Right, that's okay, man. It's enough. We need to get back to business. Shouts going out to you, Salome. That's like my homie, yeah? One of my day ones from TTU. I'm sure she's tuning into the drive. Big love going out to you, CC. Hope you're good. My only Yaya. One of my very good friends. Way back in TTU, she read fashion and

0: 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Once again, big shouts or bigger shouts going out to Abba Chapters. I mean, Abba Chapters is a big fan on TikTok, and she's an awesome soul. Big love going out to you. Keep enjoying. The whole week is yours, so enjoy your week to the fullest. After this break, we get ready for Why Sports Update. It's still The Drive. Stay tuned.
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0: 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No. That's one thing I really want to try. Best that I have to just master how to ride it and I'll be okay. I said, those days, if you bring a bike, my mommy will cry on you. 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They have the HLX 125 5G. 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You get Kappa. 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Originally, like 15,600 cities. So you gotta save 1,100 cities. The rates be so cool, eh? So the HLX 150 like this. It'll be now down to 15,100. You know, early on, I was thinking bikes were very expensive, eh? As long as I see this HLX on the street, I mean, it's a number 30K. But the price I'm seeing here, I'm amazed. Like 15K. That's great. And the HLX 125 5G originally was 14,300. You see, 1,300 free, so you see, 13,000. Then you know that phone book or the fire town running. 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Your next delicious meal is just a call away. Ladies and gentlemen, let's listen to this. 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

0: 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You can also find them on Haptel app. Ladies and gentlemen, it is football season, and so you'll be hearing more football-related or World Cup-related questions from now till the end of July, right here on The Drive of Your Life. So if you know, you know. Let's get on straight to the first candidate. Hello?
1: Hello.
0: Welcome to The Drive.
1: Thank you.
0: Your name, please?
1: Blackla.
0: Blackla. What's your name?
1: Jonathan.
0: Jonathan. Jonathan.
1: Adolescent. Okay.
0: Percy traveled to the U.S. Yeah, he called me. Percy is cooling in the States right now, so that'd be it.
1: Oh, okay.
0: Now let's get to business. Abin, can you hear me? Hello, Jonathan, can you hear me? Oh, sorry about that. What's happening? Hello.
2: Hello.
0: Welcome to The Drive.
2: Thank you, PM.
0: Your name, please.
2: PM, this is Luna. Let me say that again.
0: Luna, Abin.
2: Abana.
0: All right, Luna, let's get through this. So, question number one. When was the first time Ghana featured at the World Cup? Just, I want a year.
2: 2006.
0: When was the second time? That's the second question.
2: Yeah.
0: When was the second time? That's question number two.
2: 2010.
0: Third time?
2: 2014.
0: Fourth time?
2: 2022.
0: And the fifth one?
2: 2026.
0: Correct for 3 points. Straight away. All 5 points gone. Marcel. Thank you so much. On to the next candidate. Hello.
3: Hello.
0: Welcome to The Drive.
3: Thank you. Jonathan Day.
0: Jonathan, welcome back.
3: Thank you.
0: I know they hear you. Sorry about that.
3: Oh, no problem.
0: Yeah, man. But welcome back. Your first Thank question. You. Are you ready?
3: Yes, please.
0: First of all, what time does P2 Byte open and what time do they close?
3: That is 7 o'clock a.m. to 11 o'clock p.m.
0: Nice one. Let's delve into the African Cup of Nations a bit. Which African country has won the African Cup of Nations the most times?
3: That's Egypt.
0: How many times?
3: 7.
0: Correct for 3 points. Question number 3. You good?
3: Yes, please.
0: Which African country is known as the Super Eagles?
3: That is Nigeria.
0: And which African country is also known as the Indomitable Lions?
3: That is Cameroon.
0: Correct for 3 points. Fourth question.
3: Hey,
0: I'm a quiz master. What I like is what I do. You can't. So, question number 4. Which African country is known as the Atlas Lions?
3: Of Morocco.
0: Correct for 3 points. And your final question. I'm interested in that. So your final question. Let's go. Which African country almost reached the World Cup finals in 2022? Almost. They got to the semifinals. Which African country almost reached the World Cup final?
3: Morocco,
0: quite for 3 points. Good job done. Thank you so much. So I say ho. So any Angie. So I say ho. Hello.
4: Hello.
0: Welcome to The Drive.
4: Yeah, thank you.
0: Your name, please.
4: I'm Pique.
0: Abin. Pique, your first question. Which African country is also known as the Teranga Lions?
4: Senegal,
0: quite for 3 points. That's a smart one. Next question. Which African country is known as the Pharaohs?
4: Known as
0: the Pharaohs.
4: Egypt.
0: Correct for 3 points. Question number three. Which African country reached the 2010 World Cup quarterfinals? Black Stars of Ghana. Correct for 3 points. Question number four. Which African country has Kigali as its capital? Come again?
5: Rwanda
0: is correct. And then the final question. Which African country is landlocked but has large lakes like Lake Malawi?
5: Malawi.
0: The answer is in the question. That's a good job done, man. Thank you so much for linking up. On to my next candidate, 0500-097-979 or 0500-997-979. It looks like my sports questions there. You guys will kill them flat. Yeah, man. It shows how much you guys love sports. I'm going to share an experience with you guys maybe on Monday about something I did on Wednesday as far as sports is concerned. Hello. Welcome to the drive.
6: Thank you.
0: Your name, please.
6: Daniel.
0: Come again.
6: Daniel.
0: Abin. Daniel, which African country has a capital known as Dodoma?
6: Come again.
0: Which African country has a capital known as Dodoma? Dodoma. You have no idea?
6: I don't know.
0: It's Tanzania. On to your next question. Which African country is famous for the Sahara portion of Tenere Desert?
6: The Sahara? What?
0: Which African country is famous for the Sahara portion called Tenere Desert?
6: Egypt.
0: No, it's Niger. Next question, question number three. Which African country has Cape Town as a major city?
6: Come again, please.
0: Which African country has Cape Town as a major city?
6: South Africa.
0: Correct for 3 points. How many questions, please? So far, how many questions? Three. So you're moving on to your fourth question. Mention five dishes you can get at P2 Bites and Coffee Shop. Five dishes you can get at P2 Bites and Coffee Shop. Can you hear me? Hello? Hello? What's happening to my network? Hello? Hello? Oh, sorry about that. I can hardly hear. Can you hear me? Sorry, I have to switch it off to the next person. Hello?
7: Hello?
0: Welcome to the drive. Please, your stereo. Turn it down for me. The volume is so loud. You're tearing my eardrum. So turn it down for me, yeah?
7: Okay.
0: Yeah, it's manageable now. Your name?
7: Bismarck.
0: Bismarck. Abin.
7: Abin.
0: Bismarck, to your first question. Which African country was colonized by Belgium?
7: Belgium. DRC. DR Congo.
0: Correct for 3 points. Question number two. What is the Continental Organization of African Countries called?
7: African Union.
0: Correct for 3 points. Question number three. Your sound. Your feedback is crazy. I beg you in the name of the Lord, please. Turn it down for me. Can you hear me now?
7: Yeah, I hear you.
0: Nice one. Next question, which is question number three. Where is the headquarters of the African Union located?
7: What is what?
0: Where is the headquarters of African Union located?
7: Addis Ababa.
0: In what country? Correct for 3 points. Fourth question. Which African country has the largest economy?
7: Nigeria
0: is correct for 3 points. And your final question, where is P2 Bite and Coffee Shop located in Takoradi?
7: It's on the First Amor building, adjacent UBA Bank.
0: Correct for 3 points. Good job, guys. Thank you so much. On to my last candidate, and I wrap this up. Hello? Sorry about that. Who's going to be my last caller? 0500-097-979 or 0500-997-979. Your quiz master is still large and in charge. This is the drive of your life. And the segment you're enjoying right now is Abin. Should I tell you a secret? So Kofi Kinata inspired this segment. I heard this thing in Kofi Kinata's song, Abin, and I picked it and I used it as a segment on the drive. And I'm faster. So shouts going out to Kofi Kinata. That's my brother, man. I'm counting five. If nobody links up, I'm done. Deka, a ver, a to, a ne, a to, a jumanesi. Help me with the scores. Today, Paradise is my producer. Yeah. Lynette is embarking on some excursion, so she came around and left. So they are moving to, they've moved to Volta region. All right, so I have a last caller. Let me just. Hello?
8: Blackla.
0: Your name, please?
8: Mavis.
0: You are the only lady, so I have to add you up. Are you ready?
8: Okay.
0: Mavis, Abin.
8: Abin.
0: To your first question, Which currency is used in South Africa? Ghana is to cities. South Africa is to what?
8: Peter.
0: If Ghana is to cities, South Africa is to what?
8: If what?
0: If Ghana is to cities, or if Ghana is to Ghana cities, South Africa is to what? Do you understand the question? Hello, Mavis, can you hear me? Mavis, are you there? Hey, Mavis, I'm joining on the Asheba network. Mavis, the Asheba network. I've been. I'm on. Shout out to the only lady, man. Father, I just said, one tea and I said, what, Johnny?
9: Oh, damn.
0: I'm going to be on the Hello, Mavis. Hello? I'm sorry. The network is not even working. So let's just end it there. Time is almost up. You have 6 minutes to go. So I'm sorry. So Paradise, help me. Who was the first to get 5 out of 5?
9: That is Lona. First caller. Yeah.
0: Lona had 5 out of 5.
9: Yeah, Jonathan also had 5 out of 5.
0: So PK. The two of them. No, I just want the first two.
9: Okay. Yeah. Lona and Jonathan.
0: Okay. So Lona and Jonathan, please call the studio lines right now. And Paradise will call your numbers and we'll send it to our sponsor. So you go redeem your packages. You have from today till Sunday evening to link up. He'll talk to you off air outside the studio. So please call. Lona, please call right away. Jonathan, please call right away. So he can pick your digits and then we forward it to our sponsor, this P2 Bites and Coffee Shop. Congrats going out to you, Lona. He's won a couple of times. And likewise, Jonathan, you've done so well. So like I said, from today onwards, it's going to be back to from next week. FFPA. For people, producer, we'll pick a call with studio. For people. Production, man, I understand. Why didn't you tell us that? The only today that Paradise is producing me, he's picking calls in my studio. Can you imagine that? Ah, Eddie, I'm crying. Now, my phone, everybody, oh, Eddie, my way. You want to do the aggressor? Shout's going out to Paradise, man. And shout's going out to my producer, Extraordinaire. Queen Lynette, yes, I'm going to the Volta region. Yeah, they have this trip from TTU to the Volta region. So, herself and a couple of team and the SRC, if I'm back on that trip, big shout going out to you. Take care and enjoy your trip. It's good to travel. It's so refreshing. I love adventure. That is how come I created Black Trip as well, as a way of traveling around Ghana. And my dream is to hit all the 16 regions in Ghana and visit all their tourist sites and then start looking at other African countries. So far, we've done 5. Yeah, no. Volta region in November will be our 5th one. So it's good to travel. So shout out going out to all of you who love adventure. It's good. It's so refreshing. Biggest love going out to P2 Bite and Coffee Shop for always holding us down on the I've been right here on the drive of your life. Like I said, it's World Cup season. So, I mean, from this week going, every Friday, we're back to... Won't any other question. It's going to be strictly World Cup questions, World Cup related trivia. On the drive of your life, because this is the time we are in right now. So you know, you dear hun Jim, beautifully, man. So big love going out to all of you. And coming up next, a Friday night mix right here on the Big Y, hosted by our very own Mena and DJ QB. So wherever you are, wait for that in a bit. Yeah, man. But thank you to one and all. Thank you again and again for always spending your day with us. We don't take that for granted at all, because I mean there are options. But you always choose the drive of your life. And we say thank you so, so much for always choosing us. Yeah, man. Once again, if you want good food, go to P2 Bite. 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But if you're out there and you need a job, a JOB, a reputable company is looking for workers. They're looking for a chef and a bar attendant. So if you're interested, call 0551-719008. Thank you so much for riding with us from Monday to today. We really appreciate that a lot, and we don't take that for granted at all. I miss DL, so today I want to end the show with a song by DL. He says, Min said, that's like my favorite song by DL. It's always a privilege serving to my God-given talent. My name is Nana Kwesi Wisu, but you can simply call me PM or the finest, or the drive balls, or the urban radio beast that it is, together with DJ Shine or the Mashup King. Together we are the Fire Squad Show, produced by Queen Lynette and Akwesi Paradise. Enjoy your weekend. Stay safe, stay positive. God bless our homeland, Ghana, and make Africa
10: great.
0: And strong. I'll leave you in the hands of that Lumba. He calls this one Minseda. Black Love.

0: 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Y97.9.
1: Yo, what's up, boo? This your boy, S-A-R-K-O-D-R-E. Sako de Obedebe Paul Biddy. And you guys are tuned in, listening to DJ Q Beats. Keep it locked. Don't go nowhere. Now!

0: me got a reason. I'm like a symbol.
1: A mountain full of gold, double that will not be enough to satisfy the desire for a single soul. Black and I'm bold, take your earl and hold. Now we never fold, your flex is getting old. This is the new world order. The things that are essential are acquired with little bother. What's the test for fame? Please give him a little water. Afraid I did me wrong, I wrote you a song. Memories of you, I kept all of them in a tape recorder. I just had a son, and if someday I have a daughter, I'll teach her to be brave, braver than a war reporter. Teach her self-love, spread love in that order. A mountain full of gold, double that will not be enough to satisfy the desire for a single soul. Black and I'm bold, take your L and hold. Now we never fold, your flex is getting old. Don't grind 24/7, you gotta take a break to reset, or you continually make mistakes. You see that slow progress forward or move fast in a spiral. Either way, that's a choice you have to make. I'm hot as hell, hard as a brick, deep as a well. I hope someday we get out of our shell and share our gift with the world, cause they need it. I'm pleased with the nature of things. There's the story of the cocoon and the butterfly. Research the serenity brings. For every beginning there's a destruction. Make friends with change. I know you are the world and no one to blame. Don't strive to be on top, don't strive to be the best. Don't strive to be known, cause this fame shit is a test. Started with some sanity, now the boy a mess. Indeed, all is vanity. Why just to be stressed. Outwardly flamboyant, inwardly depressed. As we grew older, we switched the tone down. Started reading books, we put our phones down. Everyone was locked up. I'm glad he home.

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4: 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Kai said, what's the banner Maya? 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